Taking you back to March of 1982, Sharon Brown on My Soul, I Specialize in Love, spending 3 weeks on the US dance charts at number two. Not quite making it number one, but it was a massive tune here in the UK. Thank you very much, Perry Lewis. He's back next week, Monday, between 11 and 1. So Monday into Tuesday. So what are we doing this morning? We've got some great music on the way. Booker Newbury to come, Eric B and Rakim, Drew Hill, Redman, Carl Thomas, ELM Project, Brian McKnight, Michael Gray, Usher, and Norman Hutchings, the remix of by Georgie B, which I really, really like. But in the meantime, in between time, brand new from Jared Lawson featuring Jay Swiss, Let Your Heart.

0: My Soul, taken from an album called It Is What It Is. Reggie Myrix featuring Tai Hwan. And I love the title of the track, Half on a Lifetime. That's another way of saying, will you marry me? So he's saying to her, are you willing to go half on a lifetime? Thank you for choosing us. Welcome to My Soul if you're a first-time listener. This is Through the Night with Michael Angle, Tuesday morning into Friday morning between 1 and 4am. We'll take a short intermission. We'll come back with Booker Newbury III. We've got some Eric B and Rakim and Drew Hill and Redman all lined up and ready to go.
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Eric B and Rakim on My Soul, paid in full, and before Booker Newbery III and Love Town. Do you happen to have your pens and paper to hand, or do you have a very good memory? Well, Saturday the 7th of November, the dates you need to remember, we are going to the Assembly Hall Theatre Royal in Tunbridge Wells. So My Soul presents a live night of timeless soul. Live on stage, Alison Limerick, Gwen Dickey and Omar. DJs will be Gordon Mack, Ronnie Harrell, Mike Beattie, John Jules and George K, bringing the very best in soul music before and after the show. Now, if you want to go along and if you want to stand, tickets are going to cost you £50 plus a £3 booking fee. 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If you want to stand, it's going to cost you £50 plus a £3 booking fee. It's a date you need to remember, Saturday the 7th of November 2026. Yeah!

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very own Michael Gray featuring Barbara Tucker, I Get Lifted. The last Saturday of every month between 7 and 9, Saturday evening, A Soul to Soul with Michael Gray. Do not miss it. It's a wonderful show. This is Usher Raymond, or Usher, Nice and Slow. We're taking it nice and slow till 4 a.m. this morning. Let's enjoy this together. But you don't.

0: God's got a blessing. He certainly has. Norman Hutchings, the remix by Georgie B. Georgie, hats off to you. It's a wonderful remix. I really like that. Available in all good download stores now. Following me this morning for early breakfast is Keith Jackson. He's here between 4 and 7. 7 till 10, George K. 10 till 1, my mornings with Stretch Taylor. 1 till 4, John Jules. And 4 through 7, getting you home nice and safe on Drive Time, it's Ronnie Arell. Thank you for choosing My Soul, and thank you, more importantly, for choosing Through the Night with Michael Angle. Hour number 1. Just like that, we're back in hour number 2.
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Everybody loves the sunshine, Nova Frontera and the Sean McCabe remix. Today in London, highs of 24, Manchester highs of 21, Birmingham highs of 23 and Brighton highs of 20. In London, looks like we've got a nice, warm, dry, sunny day with very little cloud. Wednesday, we'll have sunshine to start. Rain will move in through the early afternoon, but it turns drier again by the evening. So we are officially saying goodbye to our summer because, as I said, I was out and about at the weekend as I came out of my supermarket. What was by the front door? Puffer jackets. This is the Jackson Sisters, and If I Let You. Yeah, puffer jackets. It's coming, and we can't stop it. But I think what we can do, we can listen to some great music through till 4 a.m. this morning. Welcome to my soul.

0: Rolling back the years to 1986, Frederick of My Soul and Games. So, yep, I was talking about my supermarket selling winter coats. Yeah, puffer jackets on sale, so the season is changing. But up until recently, maybe a week or so ago, I've only just started wearing longer trousers again, jeans or chinos or whatever the case may be. But being out and about over the weekend, people are still wearing shorts, which you're entitled to do. But when you're wearing shorts, why would you wear a heavy jacket on top? You've got to make your mind up, haven't you? It's one or the other. Yep, it's upon us and we're going to have to deal with it. We'll take a break. We'll come back with Luther Vandross, Tina Marie and BJ the Chicago Kid.
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Tina Marie on My Soul, I Need Your Loving. And for me, this is a sunshine record. This is a summertime record. If you're celebrating a birthday today, happy birthday to you. I know it's Kathy Evans. She's celebrating her birthday today. Betsy Boo. Betsy, happy birthday to you. Dave Wood, happy birthday to you from everyone here at My Soul. So between the 11th and 18th of June 2027, we'll return to Corfu. We'll return to Corfu for some more soulful vibes. We're going back to brighter days. If you want to know exactly what I'm talking about, have a look now. 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Days being spelt D-A-Z-E. Prices start from £440 and there's a payment plan in place. It's a fully insured holiday. It's just wonderful. If you want to come and join us, please feel free. Have a look at the accommodation and have a look at possibly where you'd like to stay if there's availability, because it is selling very, very, very, very fast. But as I say, if you want to come along, prices start from £440. It's a wonderful, wonderful occasion. 11th through to the 18th of June 2027. And this is going to be another great week. 7 days of soulful vibes. So say, go and have a look. It's going to be wonderful.

0: Earth, wind and fire, the elements, as George and Ronnie call them, can't hide your love. Donna, thank you very much for getting in touch. Donna says thank you for keeping me awake because she works through the night. And of course, Donna says that she's just come back from a holiday in Spain and the time difference is really showing. Donna, it's only an hour. It's only an hour difference. Thank you for getting in touch anyway. If you'd like to get in touch, please feel free to come directly to me via Messenger. That's the easiest and quickest way and I will always come back to you. Time for a short one. Don't go anywhere. Billy Paul plays next.
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1: This boogie's in my soul. This boogie's
2: two of my favourites together on My Soul. Chaka Khan and Snoop Dogg together, bringing Boogie back. And of course, she keeps on saying it, doesn't she? Boogie's in my soul. It certainly is. This coming Friday night, we are back at Boysdale Canary Wharf. Get there early to avoid any disappointments. Starting at 7 p.m, going through till 2 a.m. It's a great way to start your weekend. And of course, if you want to book yourself a table, have a bite to eat and a dance straight after, that's boysdaletickets.co.uk. All roads leading to Canary Wharf this coming Friday night. Love to see you there. Come and show us some of those moves you've been practicing all week. Johnny Gill on My

0: Bessie Wright, Make Me Love the Rain, a real rare groove classic. We approach 3 a.m. in a hurry, and of course, into our number three. We've got a wonderful, wonderful record of the week, which you're going to love, because she's one of my favourites. If you want to know who she is, who I'm talking about, you need to stay with me, because she has an album coming around the 9th of next month. Not far away now, so stay with me and we'll do that together.
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Karen Wheeler on My Soul. Is that really 34 years old? I adore you, Karen Wheeler, 1992. Wow, where does it go? And that reminds me, every Thursday here at My Soul, in case you're new to My Soul and you didn't know, we do something called a Throwback Thursday, where we find tracks from yesteryear and hopefully bring back some wonderful memories for you. That's the object of the exercise. So we start at 4 a.m. Keith will kick it all off, and right away through it'll running show, 7 p.m. in the evening, all daytime shows, throwing back and bringing back some wonderful memories. And I'm sure this will be one of those tracks in years to come. This is Jermaine Bernard, brand new on My Soul, featuring Khalid and

0: from the album Born to Sing on Vogue and Hold On My Soul. Hold on, don't go anywhere. Got some great music between now and 4 a.m. I really, really, really want you to get into this record of the week with me because I'm looking forward to the album. The album is absolutely phenomenal and I am so in love with her. I think she's a wonderful singer. She's a singer for tomorrow. She's been around a minute now. Her first album released in 2021. And if I tell you the album was called Overgrown, you'll know exactly who I'm talking about. But in case you don't, you have to stay with me.
1: This is My Soul.
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0: Find now New York City, dedicated to my friends and family in New York. My family live in Queens in New York. I've not been there. I've been to New York, but I didn't pop in to see them. I apologise, but when I come back, one day when I come back, I'll pop in to see you. I'm doing Find Now New York City, DJ Spen and Real Soul, and forever featuring Cleveland P. Jones, our classic from the Studio One, Alexander Henry, Please Be True, the CNC Music Factory, Gonna Make You Sweat, and kicking it all off for us, Stevie Wonder, Love of My Life. We'll do it again tomorrow, just in case you didn't know. That Music Sweep is in place every day, same time, same space, and we absolutely love it.
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gets better every time I hear it. October London from his album Love Me For Me, and I told you I listened to the album not once, but twice. Pop into your local download stores, pick the album up. It's called Love Me For Me, and that's Pencil Me In. It's a wonderful album. It really, really is.

throwback because I can on a Tuesday morning. I'll tell you what we'll do. Don't tell anyone, right? I don't want the boss finding out. But on Thursday, what we'll do is we'll start the throwback Thursday unofficially, but don't tell anyone. That's what we'll do. Come and join me on Thursday and we'll get it going. It's now time for our record of the week. This is a track called Crack the Code from an album up and coming called Makiko. Her first album was called Overgrown. Her name is Joyce Rice and this is absolutely wonderful.

0: Joyce Rice on My Soul, Crack the Code, taken from her forthcoming album, which will be here in about 4 weeks' time. I'm looking forward to it. It's a very good album. That's a second track released off the album. The album's going to be called Makiko, which I'm told is her middle name, and because she's of Japanese and African-American descent, yeah, what a lovely combination. So Joyce Rice, our record of the week on Through the Night. That gets a play all this week. Crack the Code. Whatever you're doing today, do it carefully, do it safely. I shall see you tomorrow.
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0: Kicking off with a classic, Billy Griffin, Hold Me Tighter in the Rain, right here at My Soul, kicking off a new session for a new day. Happy Tuesday to you. I'm here until 7 a.m. This is My Early Breakfast. Thank you very much to Michael Angle. Back in the morning at 1 a.m.
1: He's back. Bigger, better, louder, and...

0: Hi, I'm Shirley Jones from the Jones Girls, and I love listening to Keefe on My Soul. Keefe on My Soul. Keefe on My Soul. 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

0: Cleo Soul, Life Will Be, right here at My Soul. Top of the morning to you. It's Keefe keeping you company until 7 a.m. Monday to Friday from 4 a.m. Before this, we had Nate James and Set the Tone, Al Hudson, Music, and we kicked off the show with Billy Griffin and Hold Me Tighter in the Rain. Your More Music Hour continues next.
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Randy Crawford. You Might Need Somebody right here at My Soul. Morning. It's Keith here. Now, today's trivia, pretty much the same as yesterday, just a bit harder. We did authors yesterday, so that's what we're doing today. We're doing authors again, but I'm making it a bit harder. Okay, so you have been warned. I'm going to give you some time to bone up. I'm going to kick that off at around 5 o'clock. In the meantime, while I get the questions together, let's have a bit of Maxwell and Ascension right here at My Soul. Morning.

0: So you had Maxwell, Ascension, Strata, When You Call Me, and in the background, Jackie Wilson with the classic Your Love Keeps Lifting Me Higher. This is My Early Breakfast. And if you've just joined us, that's what you've just missed. Let that be a lesson to you.
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Today, we're going in a bit harder today. So you have been warned that that's in about 20 minutes or so. In the meantime, though, the tunes continue like this.

0: Patrice Russian, Forget Me Not, MF Robots, That's The Way, Spirit from The Sounds of Blackness, and Enough Is Enough from Y Tribe. Wrapping it up for your More Music Hour for this Tuesday morning. We'll do it all again bright and breezy from 4 a.m. tomorrow. In the meantime, though, it's all about tunes and the trivia. Okay, so today we're doing authors again, but I'm going in a bit harder. So if you know, you know. If you don't, then you'll learn something. So I'm going to give you three questions, then go to our weather, then we'll go to our news at 5. So here we go. Your first question is, which Scottish author brought us the brooding brilliance of Inspector John Rebus? Secondly, whose gravestone reads like a cryptic poem, cast a cold eye on life, on death, horsemen pass by? And thirdly, Oliver Goldsmith may sound English, but surprise, he was born in which country? So he's not English. Which country was he born in? Okay, so while you think about that, let me weather you up. Weather-wise, it's going to be cloudy for many with a few bright spells at times. Rain is going to be moving into the northwest of Scotland and Northern Ireland through the day. It's going to be rather sunny and warm in the southeast. Temperatures maxing out today in Edinburgh 19, Belfast 19, Manchester 21, and London 23. That's your weather. Those are your questions. I'm right back after your news at 5.
1: Kiwi. This is My Soul. Calling all back to workers. It's time to set the alarm. Remember the laptop password. And discover what exactly has been living in the bottom of your work bag all summer. Ew. It's also a pretty good time to check your Southeastern train ticket. More days in? 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
8: Passengers deserve better. That's a message from Airline as the UK's faced more flight cancellations due to air traffic control issues. National Air Traffic Services said the issue is unrelated to a software fault less than 2 weeks ago that caused more than 2,000 flights to be cancelled. The Chief Executive of Edinburgh Airport is Gordon Dewar.
9: Well, obviously, we're still in the middle of this, another NATS failure that's come hot in the heels of the last one, which is incredibly disappointing and frustrating. So we're still working through, trying to manage the reduced flows that we're getting at the moment, which has meant some cancellations.
8: Five people have been detained and passed to Border Security Command after a migrant boat reached the Kent coast without being intercepted. The dinghy made it to shore at Folkestone yesterday morning. Scientists have discovered why the bacteria that caused the deadly meningitis B outbreak in Kent was so dangerous. Analysis has shown the bacteria that caused the infection borrowed genetic traits from less harmful bacteria found naturally in the throats of many healthy people. And two pilot whales have died after dozens were seen in distress off the coast of Northumberland. That's the latest from Radio News Hub. I'm Jules Eastbridge.
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0: Aretha Franklin kicking off hour number two of My Early Breakfast. What a Fool Believes. Welcome along. It's Keefe keeping me company up until 7 a.m. and this is My Early Breakfast. Now, before the break, I gave you three questions to do with authors. They're a bit harder than yesterday, so let's get the answers to those so we can move on. The first question and the answers are, which Scottish author brought us the brooding brilliance of Inspector John Rebus? That was Ian Rankin. Secondly, whose gravestone reads like a cryptic poem, cast a cold eye on life, on death, horsemen pass by? That was W.B. Yeats. And thirdly and finally for now, Oliver Goldsmith may sound English, but surprise, he was born in which country? The country he was born in was the Republic of Ireland. So there you go. I'm going to expect that you probably got one out of three right, because I did make them harder. So if you got more, good for you. In the meantime,
1: he's back. Bigger, better, louder, and 100% sleazier. It's

this is Natasha Watts, and you are listening to Keith Jackson, although I think he's rubbish. No, listen.

0: Happy Tuesday to you. It's Keefe keeping you company up until 7 a.m. This is My Early Breakfast. You heard Patty Austin, James Ingram, Baby Come To Me, also Funkadelic, Knee Deep, and in the background, Lucas Seto, Ghetto Kind Of Love. Right, I've got three more questions for you now, all to do with authors, just to straddle over the break with. Listen up, and I'll give you the answers after the break. Here we go. Your first question is, which historical figure keeps popping up in Hilary Mantel's award-winning Tudor dramas? Secondly, who took a very long walk to freedom and then wrote all about it? And thirdly, which romance novelist became a literal royalty in law when her daughter married Princess Di's dad? Okay, all your answers coming up next.
1: Keefe. This is My Soul. 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

down to earth, Curiosity Killed the Cat right here at My Soul. Top of the morning to you. It's Keith, you're keeping your company now. You're not hearing me talk about Spurs yet again, are you? What else is there to say? We lost again over the weekend. Yep. One of them ones. Calm down, bro. Yep. I know. I know. Getting fed up with it, to be quite honest. Enough of that rubbish anyway. We have to sit at the bottom of the league for the next 3 weeks. That's something to think about, Tottenham fans. Okay, is it really worth it? I don't think so. Anywho, let me just move on. Before the break, I gave you 3 questions. Let me give you the answers to those, all to do with authors today. Okay, the first question and the answers are, which historical figure keeps popping up in Hilary Mantel's award-winning Tudor dramas? The answer is Thomas Cromwell. Secondly, who took a very long walk to freedom and then wrote all about it? That was Nelson Mandela. And thirdly and finally for now, which romance novelist became a literal royalty in law when her daughter married Princess Di's dad? That was Barbara Cartland. I'm going to have to look into that one because the maths ain't mathing for me, but I'll look into it and then I'll come back to you maybe another day. Who knows? In the meantime, here's Chaka Khan and I'm Every Woman at My Soul. Morning.

0: Morning, this is My Soul playing Sylvester. You Make Me Feel Mighty Real. And that's the Michael Gray remix. Before that, Omar, Love Is Like. And Chaka Khan preceded all of that with I'm Every Woman. Just enough time to give you three more questions to do with authors. And I'll give you the answers after the break. So remember, I'm getting a little bit harder now. And it's going to get harder as the time progresses. So listen up. Here we go. Your first question is, which author made you believe a tiger on a boat could be philosophical and action-packed at the same time? Secondly, before writing hits, what was Willie Russell doing? And thirdly, who put the absurd into the theatre of the absurd and also made existential dread fashionable? All your answers to come this Tuesday morning.
1: Kiwi. This is My Soul.
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9: This

Grace Jones, 1981 settings. Pull up to the bumper right here at My Soul. A very good morning to you. I hope you are well. Happy Tuesday. Now, before the break, I gave you three questions to do with authors. Let's get the answers to those so we can move on. And, right, the first question and the answers are, which author made you believe a tiger on a boat could be philosophical and action-packed at the same time? That was Jan Martel. Secondly, before writing hits, what was Willie Russell doing? He was a hairdresser. And thirdly, who put the absurd into the theatre of the absurd and also made existential dread fashionable? That was Albert Camus. Nope, me neither. So there you go. I'm going to expect that you would have got at least two or one out of three. Okay, so I'm trying to even out the balance, but I'm going to go hard on you next on the next section once I can say it. All right, so beware for that. In the meantime, let's go to a bit of paradise with Sade.

0: So if you've just joined us, you've missed Grace Jones, Pull Up to the Bumper, Sade, Paradise, Mark Francis and Anna Marie Johnson, Shivers, and in the background, just fading out, Estelle and Kanye West and American Boy. Just enough time to give you three more authors' questions and the weather before we go to our news at six. So listen up, here we go. Your first question is, which literary legend breezed through New York customs claiming, I have nothing to declare but my genius? Secondly, which towel-loving sci-fi genius is celebrated annually by nerds and hitchhikers alike on Towel Day? Bit of a clue there. And thirdly and finally for now, who became the youngest ever Nobel literature winner? Okay, while you think about that, let me give you some weather. Today is going to be cloudy for many, with a few bright spells at times. Rain is going to be moving into northwest Scotland and Northern Ireland through the day. It's going to be rather sunny and warm in the southeast. However, temperatures maxing out today in Edinburgh 19, Belfast 19, Manchester 21, and London 23. That's your weather. Those are your questions. I'm right back after your news at 6.
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1: Andy Burnham will meet Donald Trump for the first time today as world leaders meet for talks on Ukraine, the Middle East and AI. The Prime Minister says he can trust the US President, insisting the special relationship between the two countries is as strong as ever. The NHS could be working smarter, not harder. That's what their productivity advisors are saying. They claim improving NHS productivity could save over 20,000 lives every year from treatable causes. The Health Foundation is calling for earlier diagnoses and less management from the government. Their spokesperson is Anita Charlesworth.
2: The NHS needs to spend money differently. We need to spend more money on capital. That means that people have the tools to do their job. We need to strengthen leadership in the NHS.
1: Martha's Rule will be extended to hospital A&E departments in England, making it easier for staff and families to ask for a second opinion. From March 2028, medics in A&E will be able to call a dedicated number to trigger review. And England World Cup winner Sir Geoff Hurst has been awarded the Freedom of the City of London. From Radio News Hub, I'm Frankie Hairsine.
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0: Kicking off hour number three with Loose Ends hanging on a string right here at My Soul. It's Keefe keeping you company up until 7 a.m. and you are very, very welcome. This is My Early Breakfast. Now, before the break, I gave you three questions to do with authors. Let's get the answers to those. I've got three more questions to break out in 20 minutes and then that will be it as far as authors go. Okay, so here we go. The questions and the answers are: which literary legend breezed through New York customs claiming, "I have nothing to declare but my genius"? That was Oscar Wilde. Secondly, which towel-loving sci-fi genius is celebrated annually by nerds and hitchhikers alike on Towel Day? The hint was hitchhikers. It's Douglas Adams, the guy that wrote Hitchhiker's Guide to the Galaxy, basically. And thirdly and finally for now, who became the youngest ever Nobel Literature winner? That was Rudyard Kipling. He also made some brilliant cakes too. No, he didn't make any cakes. Totally different, brother. Anywho, moving on.
1: He's back. Bigger, better, louder, and 100% sleazier. It's Keith.

0: Top of the morning to you. You've heard Loose Ends, Hanging on a String, Sharon Redd, Never Give You Up, Yvette Michelle, I'm Not Feeling You, and in the background, there's PJ Morton, Could Have Been Me at My Soul. Three more questions now. To straddle over the break, all to do with authors. This is the last set of questions, and I'm knocking it on the head after this. So listen up, here we go. Your first question is, what full name hides behind the classic initials GK in GK Chesterton? Secondly, which brooding British novelist was married to Florence Dugdale and wrote tales darker than the weather? And thirdly and finally for today, which queen of crime, I'll say it again, which queen of crime also had an alter ego named Barbara Vine, because one identity wasn't enough. All your answers to come.
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19: The best soulful music.

Archie Bell and the Drells asking, where will you go when the party's over? Good question, I don't have an answer to. I'll keep trying though. A very good morning to you. It's Keefe keeping you company up until 7 a.m. This is my early breakfast Monday to Friday from 4 a.m. and you are very welcome. I gave you three questions before the break. This is the last lot now, all to do with authors. Final set of questions and answers. Here we go. The questions and the answers are, what full name hide behind the classic initials GK in GK Chesterton? The answer is Gilbert Keith. Enough said. Secondly, which brooding British novelist was married to Florence Dugdale and wrote tales darker than the weather? It was Thomas Hardy. And thirdly and finally, which queen of crime also had an alter ego named Barbara Vine? That's Barbara Vine. Because one identity just wasn't enough. That was Ruth Rendell. So there you go. I'm going to say you should have at least got possibly even just one out of that, because it was pretty hard. Go collate your answers, and answers on a postcard to nobody, okay, as to whether you did well or not. In the meantime, I'm going to put the spotlight on Jennifer Hudson. See what I did there?

0: My early breakfast for a Tuesday morning. You heard Spotlight from Jennifer Hudson. Our very own Michael Gray featuring Barbara Tucker and an absolute banger, I Get Lifted. And in the background, another banger, if you will, Earth, Wind and Fire, Sing a Song. Oh my goodness, is that the time?
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0: Stanley Clarke and Howard Hewitt right here at My Soul, Heaven Sent You. Not long to go before I pop my collar, so let me weather you up right about now. Today it's going to be cloudy for many with a few bright spells at times. Rain will be moving into northwest Scotland and Northern Ireland through the day. It's going to be rather sunny and warm in the southeast, however. Temperatures maxing out today in Edinburgh 19, Belfast 19, Manchester 21, and London 23. That's your weather. Back to the tune straight away with a bit of Lala Hathaway.
1: 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Across the UK.

The train was filled with hope, from the freight cars to the caboose. Next stop, Chicago, the big city of dreams and broad shoulders. This was the hot spot, even though the winters were much colder.

This is Airplay from the deep down dirty south. And I don't know why, but my radio seems to be locked on to Keefe all the time. Whether the key in or the key is out, it's always on Keefe.

0: wrapping it all up with Lala Hathaway featuring J.I.V. and 47th Street, and a classic in the background, Shalamar, second time around. That is it, there is no more. I've got George K. knocking at the door with My Breakfast right after our news at 7. From 10, it's Stretch Taylor with My Mornings. John Jules is back at 1 this afternoon with My Afternoons, naturally, incorporating the Request Hour at 2 p.m. Then it's the turn of Ronnie Harrell at 4 o'clock with My Drive. 7 o'clock tonight, it's the turn of Peter Borg with the Simply Salacious Dance Party through until 9. At 9, it's Stretch Taylor again with the Ghetto Heaven Show. At 11 o'clock tonight, it's Jasper the Vinyl Junkie through until 1. And at 1, it's Michael Angle taking you through the night and handing me back the baton, even. He can hand me back the baton if you want. At 4 a.m., as we kick off with the More Music Hour, Bright and Breezy at 4 a.m. Once I've got my brain together and all is good, I'll talk to you then. Whatever you do today, be good, be safe, and keep it my soul. Your news at 7 is next. Have a cracking day.
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1: Andy Burnham will meet Donald Trump for the first time today as world leaders meet in New York. The Prime Minister insists that he can trust him. World leaders are due to discuss the Middle East, Ukraine and AI. Workers will be able to take bereavement leave for a broader range of relationships following a government announcement. Holly Hughes has more.
2: From April next year, the bereavement rights will apply to workers who lose a spouse or partner, parent, adult child or sibling. Women and their partners who experience a pregnancy loss before 24 weeks will also be entitled to up to 2 weeks of unpaid time off work. The announcement comes after a consultation aimed at ensuring the new entitlement is shaped with employers' and employees' needs.
1: Parents are being urged to keep an eye on their children who've just passed their driving test. A fifth of serious crashes involve someone aged between 17 and 24. And Taylor Swift will receive the first ever award for Artist Director at the 2026 MTV VMAs. She's also nominated for Best Album and Song of the Summer. From Radio News Hub, I'm Frankie Hairsine.
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4: Technology is saving Brits around 6 hours a week, according to new research from Smart Energy GB. But Abby Pope says it's not just the gadgets we use every day that make a difference.
5: While many of us love our smartphones and gadgets, some of the most useful technology actually works quietly in the background, like smart meters. If you're contacted by your energy supplier about switching out older smart meter hardware for new kit, then book in that appointment so you can keep benefiting from accurate billing and access to energy reward schemes and tariffs.
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6: Morning, friends. Happy Tuesday. Thanks for tuning in this morning to My Breakfast on My Soul. I'm with you until 10 a.m. Third World on the way with the great song. Michael Jackson's Rock With You kicks off the show this morning.
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Mark with you, kicking off the show exactly 5 minutes after seven on a Tuesday morning. Today's weather in London, 25 is your high, sunny throughout the day, light winds throughout the day, and the good news is staying dry all day on the south coast in Brighton, highs of 21, sunny, light winds throughout the day, and again, staying dry all day long. Fontella Bass is on the way, rescue me. After this, Third World, dancing on the floor, on my breakfast, on my soul, happy Tuesday.

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Thanks for joining me today. I'm with you until 10 a.m. Don't forget to download the My Soul player. 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Joe Smooth on the way, House Classic, Promised Land. That is a great song. After this, Fontella Bass and Rescue Me on My Breakfast, on My Soul, on a Tuesday morning. Thanks for joining me today.

great classic. Rescue Me, Fontella Bass on My Breakfast, My Soul. It's nearly 12 minutes after 7. Here at My Soul, we like a party, we love a show. I've got a date for your diary. Saturday, 7th of November, we're heading down to Royal Tunbridge Wells. The Assembly Hall Theatre, My Soul Radio presents a night of live timeless soul. Alison Limerick, Gwen Dickey and Omar will be performing on stage for My Soul. My Soul DJs, Gordon Mack, Ronnie Harrell, Mike Vitti, John Jules, myself, George Kay, will be there playing the music for you, hosting the show as well. 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That's Saturday, 7th of November, the Assembly Hall Theatre, Royal Tunbridge Wells. You get to see Alison Limerick, Gwen Dickey and Omar live on stage. 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

0: Brilliant stuff. Classic house music, Joe Smooth and Promised Land. It's nearly 16 minutes after 7. My Breakfast, My Soul, on the way in this hour. We've got music from Chubb Rock, Robin Thicke, Lucita Jules, her current single, and a classic from Midnight Star on the way. So make sure you hang with me here on The Breakfast Show. I'm with you until 10 in the morning. On the roads this morning, the M25 in Surrey clockwise. Long delays due to an early obstruction on the road between Junction 8 and Junction 9. Very congested around Junction 7 at the moment. M11 delays there southbound at Junction 4. Travel time there, 20 minutes. M25 in Kent anti-clockwise at the Dartford Tunnels. Delays of 10 minutes there. The M4 elevated section is slow eastbound from 3 Hayes to 2 Brentford. 25 minutes to get through that. And we've got heavy traffic in Berkshire on the M25 clockwise just before Junction 15 for the M4.
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0: authority, seniority goes forth me. My staff gives autograph, plus giving up laughs. 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Peace.
1: Throwback to 1990, Chub Rock, Treat 'Em Right, produced by Harry T. Back in the day, 30-odd years ago when this came on the radio, I bet you were doing the Running Man. 2026, you're probably doing the Walking Man. Who can do the Running Man at our age, eh? Not many. Good to hear it, though. Thanks for tuning in this morning to My Breakfast on My Soul. Got to say good morning to Nick. Happy Tuesday, Nick. Have a wonderful, wonderful day. Morning, Sarah. Happy tremendous Tuesday to you as well. She says, I hope you do get to enjoy the lovely weather today. Of course, I'm going to enjoy the sunshine today. It's going to be a nice day today. Thank you, Sarah, for getting in touch. Morning to Shakura. I hope I pronounced that correctly. Off to Brighton for a day out. Enjoy the sunshine on the south coast. What's the weather like in Brighton? Not too bad, to be honest with you. Similar to what we got here in London. It will be sunny and dry all day in Brighton. Have a wonderful day. Thanks for tuning in to My Breakfast on My Soul, Monday to Friday, 7 till 10 a.m. Lucita Jules and her current single is on the way. Midnight Star Curious is on the way. Robin Thicke now and Holler. Morning.

bit of Blue Eye Soul for you. Robin Thicke and Holla, My Breakfast, My Soul. Monday to Friday, 7 till 10 a.m. Morning, Sharon. Nice to hear from you, she says. Happy soon-to-be sunny Tuesday. Had to nurse a bad sore throat yesterday and a cold today. My daughter's got the same thing. She was off school on Monday. She's not going to school today either. Horrible sore throat. And a blocked nose and a bit of a cough. It's going around, Sharon. It's going around. Sharon sent me a quote to share with you. It doesn't matter how slow you go, as long as you don't stop. Have a wonderful day, Sharon. See to Jules now. Saturday night DJ. Morning, everyone. Hope you're having a good Tuesday. Thanks for keeping me company until 10 a.m. today here on My Breakfast on My Soul.

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My Soul DJs, over 40 My Soul DJs will be there playing some music for you, entertaining you. Guest DJs as well, and performing live for us, we've got Odyssey and the MF Robots with a full live band as well. 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That's April 23rd until the 25th. The My Soul Brighton Weekender. 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

0: live on a Tuesday morning. Morning to Jimmy, who's in Frankfurt in Germany, working at a trade show this morning. Glad to have you along. Thanks for tuning in this morning, Jimmy. Enjoy Frankfurt. I've been to Frankfurt a couple of times. It's not a bad little city. Very industrial. Morning, Dawn. How are you this morning? Happy clappy Tuesday. She says, I watched the AI documentary you were talking about yesterday, and yet it's quite scary, and we should definitely be wary of all the possibilities it can do. You can only control what you can control. That statement struck a chord. Absolutely. It's a bit scary. She's talking about a documentary that I mentioned yesterday called the AI Doc. That's what it's called. The AI Doc, streaming on Netflix. It's a little bit worrying. It's a little bit scary. Have a wonderful day, Dawn. Thanks for joining me this morning on My Breakfast on My Soul. On the roads, M25 in Surrey clockwise. Still got queue in traffic there due to an early obstruction on the road between Junction 8 and Junction 9. Very congested around Junction 7 for the M23 interchange. Delays on the M11 southbound at Junction 4. Travel time there, 20 minutes. In Kent, the M25 Anti at the Dartford Tunnel. Busy there. Travel time, 10 minutes. M4, elevated section is slow eastbound from 3 Hayes to 2 Brentford. Half an hour is your travel time. Avoid it if you can. The M25 in Berkshire. Clockwise slow. Delays of 20 minutes at Junction 15 for the M4.
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Thanks for joining me. Appreciate your company on this sunny Tuesday morning. Great music throughout the show. Still to come, let's have a look before the end of the show. Levert, some Carl Anderson for you as well. In the next hour, after the news at 8 o'clock this morning, Unlimited Touch on the way. Ooh, a nice little gem from Heatwave to play for you. Jared Lawson's current single and The Spinners with a great classic, The Rubber Band Man. That is a wonderful song from The Spinners. Got to say hi to Steve on Facebook this morning. Thank you, Steve, for tuning in. Thank you to Jason as well, getting in touch. And morning to Penny, enjoying the tunes as well. At home at the moment, the BB&Q Band and Genie right now on a Tuesday morning on My Breakfast, on My Soul.

0: Listen, summer's kind of over, autumn on the way, and then it's winter. 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It's all there online right now, mysoul.com. Right, after the break, we've got music from Carl Anderson, his version of Buttercup. Levert's Casanova plays next.
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11: 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The best soulful music.

Levert Casanova, Joe Levert on lead vocals. I once interviewed Joe Levert at the St. Lucia Jazz Festival. 2003, many, many years ago. Lovely, lovely man. Sadly, passed away way too young, no longer with us. Morning to Aisha, who's on email this morning, recommending a TV show on ITV. It's called The Blame. Binged it. So good. Fully recommend it if you haven't seen it. Thank you, Aisha, for the recommendation. Have a wonderful day. Thanks for tuning in to My Breakfast on My Soul. Morning, Paul. How's your morning going in Brighton so far? Thanks for getting in touch, Paul. Have a wonderful day. Enjoy that sunshine down on the south coast. Got to say hi to Matthew as well on Facebook this morning. Enjoying the tunes, enjoying the classics. Thanks, Matthew, for keeping me company until 10 a.m. on a sunny Tuesday morning. So the Jacksons did the original. Really good version, this. Carl Anderson, Buttercup. Morning, everyone. Happy Tuesday.

0: Great version of a great song, Buttercup, Carl Anderson. Closing out the first hour of The Breakfast Show with me, George Kay, here on My Soul. After the news, Unlimited Touch, I Hear Music in the Streets, Heatwave, Mind Blowing Decisions, the current single from Jared Lawson on the way, and a classic from The Spinners to play for you. Today's weather in London, sunny throughout the day, light winds, highs of 25 degrees, northeast in Newcastle, highs of 23 degrees, light cloud throughout the day, light winds, small chance of rain between 2 and 4 this afternoon. Thanks for joining me on My Breakfast on My Soul. The news is next.
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2: Andy Burnham will meet Donald Trump for the first time today as world leaders meet in New York. The Prime Minister says he can trust the US President, insisting the special relationship between the two countries is as strong as ever. A new right to leave for workers who have suffered bereavement will cover loss during early pregnancy. Holly Hughes reports.
3: From April next year, women and their partners who experience a pregnancy loss before 24 weeks, including miscarriage, a termination and an unsuccessful IVF embryo transfer, will be entitled to up to 2 weeks of unpaid time off work. The government's announcement follows a consultation aimed at ensuring the new entitlement is shaped with the needs of employees and employers.
2: The head of the air traffic control provider NAT is facing calls to resign after a second issue within 2 weeks. A number of flights were delayed in Scotland, Northern Ireland and Northern England yesterday. 2 weeks ago, more than 2,000 flights were cancelled due to a software fault. Airlines are calling for better accountability. And England World Cup winner Sir Geoff Hurst been awarded the freedom of the City of London. From Radio News Hub, I'm Frankie Hairsign.
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0: Good morning. Happy Tuesday. Thanks for joining me here on My Breakfast on My Soul. Whatever you're doing, hopefully enjoying the sunshine and the music. Kicking off this hour, Unlimited Touch. I Hear Music in the Streets.
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Unlimited Touch, I hear music in the streets. Kicking off this hour, 5 minutes after eight. Thanks for joining me today, keeping me company until 10. Morning, Justin, nice to hear from you. Have a wonderful day. Morning, Jen, how are you this morning? Thank you for getting in touch and tuning in to The Breakfast Show. Got to say hi to Maxine, who's on Facebook as well this morning, enjoying the show. Thank you, Maxine, for keeping me company as well until 10 this morning. So Saturday, 7th of November, we're heading into Tunbridge Wells, the Assembly Hall Theatre. My Soul Radio presents a live night of timeless soul music. Alison Limerick, Gwen Dickey and Omar live on stage. DJs from My Soul, Gordon, Ronnie, Mike, John, myself, George KB will be playing the music for you and hosting the show. 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That's Saturday, the 7th of November at the Assembly Hall Theatre. 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Heatwave now, Mind Blowing Decisions. Morning, everyone. Happy Tuesday.

Great classic, right? Heatwave, Mind Blowing Decisions on My Breakfast, My Soul. It's at 8:09. Spinners on the way, The Rubber Band Man. Also in this hour, we've got music from Alex O'Neill, Justin Timberlake. That new single from the Womack Sisters, when I first heard it, hated it, but really do like it now. Good single. And some Jamiroquai to play for you as well, so make sure you hang with me until 10 this morning. Morning, Gillian. Nice to hear from you. Happy sunny Tuesday. She says, hope you don't catch your daughter's sore throat and cold. Oh, so do I, but I have got the TCP ready to gargle with, just in case she gives me her cold. She's been off school for a couple of days now. Oh, I feel a bit for her. Horrible when kids are ill. So the spinner's on the way after Jared Lawson's current single, Let Your Heart, featuring Jay Swiss, here on My Breakfast, My Soul.

Let Your Heart, Jared Lawson featuring Jay Swiss. 12 after 8, thanks for joining me on my breakfast, on my soul. So Stevie Wonder's in the UK in November. Also, just in case you're a fan, Mariah Carey, she's got a Christmas 2026 tour. All right, because you know she's the queen of Christmas songs, all right? So she's in town. November 27th in Birmingham, November 30th in London, and December 2nd in Manchester, Mariah Carey's 2026 Christmas tour. You might be into that. The Spinners now, and the Rubber Band Man. Morning, friends. Happy Tuesday.

so good. Great classic. The Spinners, The Rubber Band Man, My Breakfast, My Soul. It's nearly 16 minutes after 8. Thanks for joining me. Just a little reminder, next April, 23rd until the 25th, it's the My Soul Brighton Weekender. It's our third one. Would love it if you could join us. This time at the Doubletree by Hilton Metropole. We've moved to a bigger venue to house more of you because it was getting a little bit popular. So it's happening next

0: I haven't missed anything. Excuse my tardiness. Should have done that before, shouldn't I? Delays on the M4 elevated section eastbound from 3H to 2 Brentford. Half an hour to get through that. The M1 is very slow southbound at junction 11. Travel time there 15 minutes. The M11 slow southbound at junction 4. Travel time there 20 minutes. Delays on the M25 clockwise in Berkshire at junction 15 for the M4. 20 minutes to get through that. And in Surrey, delays there anti at junction 12 for the M3 on the M25. Travel time there 10 minutes. Drive carefully.
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11: Yes, sir!
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1987 from the album Hearsay, Alex O'Neill, Criticise, On My Breakfast, On My Soul, Monday, Friday, 7 till 10 a.m. Happy birthday to Charlotte, who's on Facebook this morning enjoying the music. Have a wonderful day, Charlotte. She's going to be taken out to a nice posh lunch. Her husband is treating her. Have a wonderful time, Charlotte. Thanks for tuning into My Breakfast. Jamiroquai is on the way. The Womack sisters on the way very, very soon. Justin Timberlake now, and Cry Me a River with Timbaland. Nearly 8:25.

0: From the album Justified, Justin Timberlake and Timbaland together, Cry Me a River. Do you know that album is 25 years old?
1: Wow.
0: 25 years old. 2002. Wow. All those years ago. Got to say good morning to Denise, who's on Facebook this morning. Morning, George. Are you watching Big Brother on ITV? It's hilarious. No. Why? No, no. Absolutely not. Why would I watch Big Brother? Oh, God, no. I couldn't think of anything worse. Watching, I don't know. It's a social experiment, isn't it? They put people into a house to live together to see who can rub the other one up the wrong way. No, definitely not, Denise. Thanks for getting in touch this morning. Appreciate your company, though, right here on my Breakfast on My Soul. The Womack Sisters now, brand new music. If I Let You, My Breakfast, My Soul. Monday, Friday, thanks for tuning in today.

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Don't forget to download the My Soul player. 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And now the My Soul app is compatible with Android Auto and Apple CarPlay as well, making it easier for you guys to listen to us in the car. Still to come in this hour, music from The Real Thing, industry standard on the way. Jamiroquai now, Love Philosophy. Morning, everyone. Happy Tuesday.

0: Soul. After me, Stretch is here, 10 till 1. John's here, 1 till 4. And Ronnie gets you home between 4 and 7 on My Drive. After the break, music from Industry Standard. Playing next, The Real Thing, You to Me Are Everything.
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The Real Thing. You to me are everything. On my breakfast, on my soul. It's 20 minutes to 9. On the way, Luther's Law, around 10 to 9 this morning. A song from Luther, or a song featuring Luther, and music from Bobby Thurston before closing out this hour. After the news at 9, Alison Limerick, Alison Williams. Got the 9:20 music sweep on the way as well, so make sure you hang with me until 10 this morning. Morning, Tony, how are you? Tony on Facebook, not very happy. I think he's stuck in traffic. Is that what you're trying to tell me? You're stuck in bad traffic. Thank you, Tony. You'll get through it sooner or later. Just breathe, mate. Breathe and enjoy the music here on The Breakfast Show. Morning to Jenny as well. She's on Facebook too. She says, George, wish me luck. I've got waist-length hair. In half an hour, off to the hairdressers. I'm getting a drastic change in hairstyle. Having a bob cut above my shoulders. Ooh, that's a big haircut. Good luck with that. I'm sure you look really, really nice.

0: in case you didn't know, in June 5th until the 12th, we're off to Rhodes at the five-star Cabo Hotel in Rhodes. 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We're going to take a break, and on the way here on The Breakfast Show, Bobby Thurston, check out The Groove, playing next, Luther's Law.
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0: 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My Early Breakfast. In the first hour, it's the My Soul More Music Hour. 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

0: Bobby Thurston, Check Out the Groove. Closing out the second hour of The Breakfast Show with me, George Kate. And before this, Luther's Law this morning, She's So Good to Me. What a wonderful song that was from Luther Vandross. Another song from Luther tomorrow around 10 to 9 here on My Breakfast on My Soul. After the news at 9, music from Alison Limerick, SWV, Alison Williams, Ideal on the way, the 9:20 music suite to play for you. Four big songs back to back coming up in the next hour. So make sure you hang with me until 10 this morning. Today's weather in London, highs of 25, sunny intervals, light winds throughout the day. Pollen count is going to be low. In Norwich and Norfolk, 23 is your high, sunny intervals and light winds. Dry all day, and again, the pollen count is going to be low as well. The news is next here on My Breakfast, on My Soul. Whatever you're doing, hopefully you're having a good, sunny Tuesday morning. And thanks for keeping me company until 10 a.m. today.
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2: Andy Burnham will meet US President Donald Trump for the first time today as world leaders meet in New York. The Prime Minister has previously been critical of Mr. Trump, but insists that he can trust him. Martha's Rule is to be expanded into A&E departments in England in 2028 to allow staff and family members to ask for a second opinion. It was brought in after the death of 13-year-old Martha Mills, whose family say their concerns were repeatedly dismissed. The NHS could be working smarter, not harder. That's what the Health Foundation are saying. They claim improving NHS productivity could save over 20,000 lives every year from treatable causes. Their spokesperson is Anita Charlesworth.
3: The NHS needs to spend money differently. In particular, we need to spend more money on capital. That means that people have the tools to do their job. We need to strengthen leadership in the NHS.
2: And Taylor Swift will receive the first ever award for Artist Director at the 2026 MTV VMAs. She's also nominated for Best Album and Song of the Summer for I Knew It, I Knew You. From Radio News Hub, I'm Frankie Hersine.
4: 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Technology is saving Brits around 6 hours a week, according to new research from Smart Energy GB. But Abby Pope says it's not just the gadgets we use every day that make a difference.
5: While many of us love our smartphones and gadgets, some of the most useful technology actually works quietly in the background, like smart meters. If you're contacted by your energy supplier about switching out older smart meter hardware for new kit, then book in that appointment so you can keep benefiting from accurate billing and access to energy reward schemes and tariffs.
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0: Morning, friends. Thanks for tuning into My Breakfast on My Soul. So she's performing for us in Tunbridge Wells on Saturday, the 7th of November, and she kicks off this hour. Alison Limerick, Where Love Lives.
6: Good morning.
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1990, 36 years ago. Wow, time is a thief. Alison Limerick, Where Love Lives, 9:05. She's performing along with Gwen Dickey from Rolls Royce and Omar on Saturday, November 7th at the Assembly Hall Theatre, Royal Tunbridge Wells. 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My Soul Radio presents a live night of timeless soul. Gordon, Ronnie, Mike, John, myself, George K will be there playing the music for you, hosting the show as well. 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That's Saturday, 7th of November in Royal Tunbridge Wells at the Assembly Hall Theatre. Alison Limerick, Gwen Dickey and Omar, mysoul.com. For all the details you need, on the way, Ideal. Alison Williams on the way as well. SWV now, right here with Teddy Riley. Morning, everyone.

Throwback to the 90s right here. SWV on My Breakfast, My Soul. It's nearly 9 minutes after nine. Got to say good morning to Jeff, who got in touch on Facebook this morning. He's a little bit excited, a little bit excited. He says, George, I've got my Stevie Wonder tickets. I'm so looking forward to it. Stevie Wonder is in the country in November. It's the 50th anniversary of the album Songs in the Key of Life. The 50th anniversary tour for the album Songs in the Key of Life. Great album, right? Thanks, Jeff, for getting in touch. Even your message on Facebook sounds really excited that you're going to go and see Stevie Wonder. Enjoy. It's going to be a great show. Also, if you're a fan, Mariah Carey is in town in November and December, the 2026 Mariah Carey Christmas tour, if you like that kind of thing.

Fleet Talk, but who's the creepy guy in the song as well? Very creepy. 13 after 9, thanks for tuning into My Breakfast. On the way, the 9:20 music sweep, four big songs to play for you back to back. And we've got music from Taste of Honey and Sean Paul, all to play for you before the end of the show, so make sure you hang with me until 10 a.m. this morning. All right, produced by RL from Next, Ideal Now, and Whatever. Morning, everyone.

0: 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It's 17 minutes after 9.
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13: 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It's a simple format, 2 hours, one letter of the alphabet. It takes us more than 3 years to get through the musical alphabet, and when we get back to the letter A, there are new artists and new tunes to play. So I hope you can join me this Saturday at 1pm for the next instalment of The A to Z of My Soul Music.
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Yeah, you always got on some fly blue suit, and your cufflinks are shining all bright. So what you do? A word? Yeah, that's interesting. Look, man, I mean, I don't want to waste your time, but I know girls don't usually do this. But I was wondering if maybe we could get together outside the restaurant one day. You know, because I do look a lot different outside my work clothes. And I mean, we could just go across the street to the park right here. Wait, hold up.

0: Right back to the 80s, Melissa Morgan, Fool's Paradise, wrapping up four back-to-back on My Breakfast on My Soul. Beginning of the end at Funkin' Nassau before this. We had John B, Don't Talk, 26 years ago with that one. And kicking it all off at 20 past nine this morning, Alicia Keys, You Don't Know My Name. Thanks for joining me this morning. Morning to Jacqueline, who's having Jacqueline time today. No rushing around, no drama, just pure Jacqueline time. Enjoy the rest of your day, Jacqueline. Thanks for tuning in this morning and keeping me company until 10 a.m. Right, still to come, we've got music from A Taste of Honey, and Sean Paul is on the way as well.
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0: two 20-minute sections of your old-school faves in the Retro Lounges. 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

disco for you. Taste the Honey, Boogie Oogie Oogie. It's nearly 9:45 on a Tuesday morning, whatever you're doing. Hopefully it's a good morning so far. Thanks for keeping me company until 10 a.m. Still to come before the end of the show, Sean Paul and Rough Ends. No more to play for you. Dennis Ferrer now and KT Brooks. How Do I Let Go? Classic house music on The Breakfast Show with me, George K, on a Tuesday morning.

0: till 1, 1 till 4. My afternoon's John Jules, and Ronnie's here between 4 and 7 on My Drive. Stretch's first hour, he's got music from Jeffrey Osborne, music from Teddy Pendergrass, and he's got music from Inner City, so make sure you stick around and keep him company after me right here on My Breakfast on My Soul. A quick break and Sean Paul playing next.
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0: Sean Paul, Beyonce, Baby Boy. That's it from me this morning on a Tuesday. Thanks for tuning in. Thanks for taking part. Thank you for getting in touch. Wherever you listen, whenever you listen, really do appreciate it. Join me again tomorrow when you wake up. I'm here from 7 a.m. for Wednesday's My Breakfast right here on My Soul. Today's weather in London, highs of 25 degrees, sunny intervals, light winds, staying dry all day long. In Norwich, in Norfolk, at highs of 23 degrees. Again, sunny throughout the day, light winds throughout the day, and it will be staying dry all day long. Appreciate your company. I'll see you again tomorrow. 7 in the morning, stretches here after the news, which is next here on My Soul.
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2: Andy Burnham will meet Donald Trump for the first time today as world leaders meet for talks on Ukraine, the Middle East and AI. The Prime Minister insists the special relationship between the two countries is as strong as ever. A new right to leave for workers who suffer bereavement will cover loss during early pregnancy, Holly Hughes reports.
3: From April next year, women and their partners who experience a pregnancy loss before 24 weeks, including miscarriage, a termination and an unsuccessful IVF embryo transfer, will be entitled to up to 2 weeks of unpaid time off work. The government announcement follows a consultation aimed at ensuring the new entitlement is shaped with the needs of employees and employers.
2: Piers Morgan says he's suing Earl Spencer over claims in his book about his late sister, Princess Diana. The book hits the shelves today. Morgan's accused the Earl of fabricating inaccuracies. And England World Cup winner Sir Geoff Hurst has been awarded the Freedom of the City of London. The 84-year-old was recognised for his outstanding sporting achievements. He says it's an honour. That's the latest from Radio News Hub. I'm Frankie Hersine.
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Welcome along to My Mornings with me, Stretch Taylor, Monday to Friday, 10am to 1pm. Thanks for joining me today. And thanks for joining George as well for the last 3 hours of great music. George will be back tomorrow at 7am for no doubt another fantastic show here on My Soul. Setting your day off the right way. And we started the show today with such an amazing track from Jeffrey Osborne. And then into this. Does it get any better? Earth, Wind and Fire with the amazing star.

0: Two legends back to back there. What a way to start off the show. Don't think I could get a better start musically today. Jeffrey Osborne, Earth, Wind & Fire, Gwen Dickey, new single of Rose Royce, formerly of course, and Jill Scott, Getting In The Way. So much to get through today. We've got our track of the day today, which again is a double header track of the day. We've got a gig guide, we've got the caffeine hit, much more. Keep it here, My Mornings.
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two more premier artists back to back there. Teddy Pendergrass and Lynn Collins, the JBs. Still to come on the show, we've got great music back to back all the way through. Detroit Spinners, Breakwater, Boys to Men, The Artful Dodger, Bobby Brown, Barry White, Omar. 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

0: treading the line between classic R&B and New Jack Swing. Guy, tell me what you like. Guy, Teddy Riley, Aaron Hall, Damien Hall. Got some news for you here on My Soul this morning. We've only got 10 rooms left now as we look forward to the brilliant Rhodes next year. My Soul and Boutique Soul present Rhodes 2027, a luxury escape, June the 5th to the 12th next year. 7 days of pure soul, pure bliss. All your favourite My Soul presenters. 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As I said, there's only 10 rooms left. Get on it quick. There's also payment plan available, so hurry up.
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0: Hi there, this is Stretch Taylor. Don't forget you can catch me every Tuesday here on My Soul from 9 to 11pm with my Ghetto Heaven show. 6 decades of music from the 70s until present day. We play soul, rare groove, R&B, soulful house, hip-hop, club classics and also brand new music. Plus we also have both legendary and independent artists regularly in interview. So catch me, Stretch Taylor, every Tuesday from 9pm for the Ghetto Heaven show here on My Soul, bringing real music back to the table.
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It's been one of the biggest new tracks this year, Durand Bernard. I'm coming over. We've been supporting it heavily here at My Soul. It's the Tuesday Takeover. Thanks for joining me today. Good morning to you all. Hope you're having a great day so far. As usual, this Friday, it's always My Soul Fridays at Boys Day off Canary Wharf, 7 till 2 a.m, free before 9 o'clock. After 9, you'll need a ticket. You can get that from our website. There's also a special happy hour from 4 till 8 p.m, a 4-hour happy hour. Just say, I love My Soul at the bar. And it's a great lineup for this Friday as well. It's end of the month business with John Jules, Ronnie Harrell and Gordon Mack. That's this Friday at Boysdale. Always a great night out. Make sure you reach this Friday. Hope you can.

0: My life, my soul. This is my soul.
1: Here it is, the first of our doubleheader track of the day today. The legend himself, George Benson, Never Give Up on a Good Thing. Such a great record.

0: Lovely way to end the first hour of the show today. My Mornings with me, Stretch Taylor, Monday to Friday, 10 till 1. George Benson, Never Give Up on a Good Friend, the first one of our double header. Track of the day, taking it back to 1981. A track that got to number 14 on the UK singles chart and remained on the chart for 10 weeks at the start of 1982. And it's from the album, the George Benson Collection. And if you know your stuff as well, the B-side was Living Inside Your Love. A great record from George Benson on the B-side to this one as well. So keep it here. We come back on the other side with our second one of our double header track of the day. And following that, we're going to hit you with our guilty pleasure record of the day as well. Keep it here, My Soul.
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12: 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Peter Borg. The Simply Salacious Dance Party. My Soul. My Soul. My Soul.
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0: In the words of Kenny Burke, let's keep rising to the top. And also in the lyrics, wake up your body, move it all around. Hope I'm waking you up today. You should be up by now. It's after 11 into our second hour of the show. Our doubleheader track of the day. We gave you George Benson, Never Give Up on a Good Thing. And of course this, Kenny Burke, Rising to the Top. Taking it back to the golden era of soul music. That period, 1981-1982 for this Kenny Burke record. From his third album, Changes. We go from our doubleheader track of the day today to our guilty pleasure record of the day, and it's this.
1: My soul, my soul, my soul, my soul, my soul.

Our tracks of the day: George Benson, Kenny Burke, and this guilty pleasure, The Shapeshifters. Lola's theme here on My Mornings. And why not? It's diverse music each and every day, different music every day. And we just love this. Something brand new right now from October, London.

0: Going out to My Soul Family's Nasty Boys and Nasty Girls today. JJ, Janet Jackson. One of her earliest records, Nasty. You'll hear tracks like this at the My Soul Brighton weekend the next year. Tickets and rooms going so fast, April 23rd to 25th. 40 My Soul DJs across the weekend, plus Davey Rodigan, Norman Jay, John Osborne, Good for the Soul, Bobby and Steve, and Live in Concert Odyssey, and MF Robots already confirmed. More to come. That's the My Soul Brighton Weekender next year, 2027. It is going to be an amazing event. Catch us on the other side. We come back on the other side. We stay with the talented Jackson family.
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Nate James set the tone. We set the tone every day here on My Soul with great music from all the DJs. Mm. 365 24/7. Much love to all our DJs here at My Soul, always putting in the work. Shout out to Frank Apaya, says, Stretch, can you say a big shout out to my wife and myself? Listening in Iconzo in Kenya. Wow. Big up to you, Frank and Faith. Hope you're having a great time in Kenya. It's that time of the show. We let the music do the talking. With four tracks back to back, Minimal Chat.

0: Four tracks back to back. Hope you enjoyed that. The Jacksons, Nate James, Change, featuring Luther Vandross. And this, Beauty from MF Robots, from their current album, 3. Alongside Jared Lawson, the two albums of the year so far for me. And this is Hello Sunshine. Hello Sunshines today. Hello my soul sunshines. Strictly high quality jams. Quick look at the weather today. Up to 24. Really, really nice today. And we are bringing the summer back. Oh yes, we are. My soul's bringing the summer back. I can tell you, London and the South East, over the next 5 days until Saturday, the weather is going to be nice and sunny and about 23 degrees every day. And it looks like zero chance of rain until Saturday.
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Wonderful to play this one for you today. Caprice, 100% my soul, always giving you 100%, 110%. Produced by the King of Boogie. Nice to play a boogie track for you today. That King of Boogie, Leroy Burgess. Shout out to Tracy Wyatt, says a morning stretch. Who sings that song, Hello Sunshine, Please Have a Great Day? It's the MF Robots, Tracy. Make sure you pick up the album, it's excellent. Don't forget the broadcast that continues first Sunday of every month with us here at My Soul at the wonderful broadcast of White City, one of West London's most stylish venues. And the next party is on the 4th of October. That's Sunday, 4th of October, 4 till 10pm. Daytime session with mastermind Craig Williams and the boss man, Gordon Mack. That's the next broadcaster, 4th of October. Put it in your diary. And it is in London Town. Our wonderful London Town. And we celebrate it with this amazing track from Light of the World. Taking it back in time on this Takeover Tuesday.

0: The Players Association. What a way to finish off our second hour and go from the morning to the afternoon. Turn the music up. Turn the music up wherever you are. I'm turning the music up right to 100 in the studio, upsetting the neighbours today. Opening the windows, open your windows, whether you're in your car at home. Turn the music up. The great soul music continues all day long here on My Soul. Thanks for joining me today on the show. We come back for the afternoon with our new feature on the show today. And we come back after the break with our caffeine hit.
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We have blasted from the morning into the afternoon. Good afternoon, my soul family. Hope you're having a great day so far. This is the new part of the show, the new feature of the show. It's called the Caffeine Hit. This is where I urge all of you to get moving, get up to date. It's an uplifting groove every day, a groove to make you move. And you can do a little afternoon stretch to this, you get it? The afternoon stretch with Stretch. Just stretch those muscles out a little bit. If you do the running man to this one, you'll definitely warm yourself up nicely for the day. Our caffeine hit, Boys to Men, Motown, Philly. To make you wiggle and jiggle, and to keep your heart pumping every day. Our caffeine hit today is Boys to Men. Whew, I'm puffed out after that. Get my breath back and slow it down with a 90s R&B classic from Brandy. Her first ever single, I Wanna Be Down.

0: Candyman sang. Rocking the jams Tuesday afternoon. Thanks for keeping me company today. Summer is back. And we've got that sunshine music on your sunshine number one station here on My Soul. Me, Stretch Taylor, till 1 o'clock. Great lineup for the rest of the day. John Jules after me, 1 till 4. Ronnie Harrell in the house for My Drive, 4 till 7. Peter Borg, 7 till 9. I'll be back, 9 till 11. Tonight with my Ghetto Heaven show, the specialist side of the music. The rarer side, Jasper the Vinyl Junkie after me, 11 till 1. And Michael Angle will be taking you into Wednesday morning, 1 till 4. Great music all the way through the day, as usual, here on My Soul.
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9: 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We've got you covered. My soul.
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1: It's the Godfather. James Brown, Pub Has Got a Brand New Bag. Sounding wonderful in the studio today. Time for your positive inspirational quotes of the day. Happy Tuesday. Speak good words, think good thoughts, do good deeds to others. It's Tuesday, choose to be happy. Every day may not be good, but there's something good in every day. Have a terrific Tuesday. Happy Tuesday. Remember the five simple rules to be happy. Free your heart from hatred. Free your mind from worries. Live simply, give more, and expect less. Don't wake up with the regret of what you couldn't accomplish yesterday. Wake up while thinking about what will you be able to achieve today. Good afternoon and happy Tuesday to you all from all of us here at My Soul.

Happy Tuesday to you all. You've got this today. The mellow vibes continue. The new single from Lucas Seto, Ghetto Kind of Love. Supporting it heavy.

0: 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Karen Wheeler, formerly, of course, of Soul to Soul, I Adore You, and I adore this record. 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
0: Hi there, this is Stretch Taylor. 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

The time is absolutely flying today. We are just about 10 minutes away from John Jules up at 1 o'clock here on My Soul Today. 12:48 in the afternoon. Good afternoon to you all. Don't forget to put Saturday, the 7th of November, in your diaries. It's going to be a lovely night out on the Saturday night at the Assembly Hall Theatre in the beautiful Royal Tunbridge Wells. If you've never been to Tunbridge Wells, it is beautiful. Come and join us. Live on stage and in concert, Alison Limerick, Gwen Dickey from Rose Royce and Omar. 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And this man is going to be performing there, Omar. That's the Saturday, 7th of November, Royal Tunbridge Wells. Alison Limerick, Gwen Dickey, and Omar.

Thank you so much for joining me on the show today, from the morning into the afternoon. Every weekday here on My Soul with me, Stretchy Boy, Monday to Friday, 10 till 1. Hope you've enjoyed the show as much as I have. I'll be back at 9 o'clock tonight for my Ghetto Heaven show. The rarer side of the music at 9 o'clock. I'll see you then. If not, I'll see you back here tomorrow at 10 a.m.

0: all out faithful My Soul listeners. Much love to you all. We appreciate your support and love. Smooth Like Chocolate, John Jules is up next for the next 3 hours here on My Soul. Have a great day and enjoy the sunshine.
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1: All eyes will be on New York later as Andy Burnham meets face-to-face with Donald Trump before he gives a speech to the United Nations. It's thought the Middle East, defence and AI will all be on the agenda. A man from Essex has admitted causing the death of his two-year-old son who fell from a hotel window in Cyprus. The boy fell from a fourth floor at the resort in Chlorakas back in July. More than a third of people with hearing loss say they've avoided public transport because of accessibility barriers. The Royal National Institute of Deaf People says all customer-facing staff should get special training. Natasha Robinson is their spokesperson.
2: What we really want to see is any opportunity where people are making local transport plans or purchasing new vehicles, that they're thinking about what they can do to make their services more accessible.
1: And new figures from the RAC show petrol's now 40 pence a litre higher than it was at the start of the Iran war. It's now an average of 1.73 a litre, but diesel's seen an even bigger jump by 54 pence and is close to breaking the £2 barrier. That's the latest from Radio News Hub. I'm Phil Towers.
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6: 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Of course, straight after Keithy and Michael as well.
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6: It's a wonderful afternoon out here on a terrific Tuesday. 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
0: So once again, welcome along. Welcome to Terrific Tuesday here at My Soul Radio. How are you? You right? You good? Marvellous. As usual, I've got your music, your choice, and your time between 2 and 3. So if you want something played, it resonates or whatever, or the sun's out, you need to hear something. What do you got to do? Drop me a line, studio at mi-soul.com. Alternatively, of course, all of the handles you have got, you can find me on social media. That's at My Soul Radio. That's it. On the handles for that anyway. Or you can find me personally. Of course you can. Weather-wise, in the north, we got a high of 20. Down here in the south, it's 24. It's beautiful. And I wish it'd stay like this. Literally until, I don't know, Christmas. That'd be lovely, but you've got no chance of that. Even though it's going to be nice the next few days. Okay, loads of things to tell you about. I'm going to tell you about something right now because I know Gordon was over in Rhodes last week. So I'm going to drag him in here at some stage this afternoon. And we can talk about that beautiful hotel that we've got all lined up for you for a summer holiday next year. But I will tell you, there are only 3 rooms left at the Cabo. Okay, so that's my point. I'm going to get him to sort of talk to you about other hotels, what we're going to do, all that sort of thing, because it's going to be absolutely wonderful. It really is. That is Boutique Soul, of course, next year, experiencing life as it should be in everything. Holding on, it's very hot. But in the meantime, back to 1977 with Jeffrey Osborne and LTD. Good afternoon once again.

0: shivers today for the weather. Just the music. The lovely Anne-Marie Johnson and Mark Francis is brand new. It's great. It's called Shivers and we love it and everything. My afternoon's here at My Soul. It's Julesy. I'm here until 4 o'clock. And once again, if there's something you would like, not just us here, you want to, you know, say hi to someone, all that sort of thing, let me know. Right, some Dennis Edwards on the way.
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0: Greetings, this is John Jules. 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

0: Good afternoon to Donna. How are you today? Are you well? Just had a message from Donna saying, is it only, are you serious? Three rooms at the cavern. Yes, three. That doesn't mean to say that's the end of that. We're going to be announcing some more hotels very shortly, as well as some more talent just for you beautiful people as well. Shame we couldn't have talent like this. Frankie, the godfather of house music, and of course, Whistle Song on My Soul.
1: Ladies and gentlemen, it's my pleasure to introduce to you.
0: And I need to remind you as well that the payment plan for Boutique Soul is also still in place, okay?
1: Justin,
0: but I can't stress just how much fun we're going to have all together in the sunshine. And some of those venues are incredible. As I did say, I'm going to ask Gordon very nicely at some stage this afternoon to come and tell you more. In the meantime, should we play some JT? I think that's a good idea today.

See, they don't do this anymore. I'm gonna sing something. I don't want the guys to sing with me. They go, it feels like something's heating up. Can I leave with you? Right. And then the ladies go,

0: Got to say hi and good afternoon to the lovely Michelle Arnett Byrne. No, I'm not going to sing to you today.
1: Ladies.
0: I only want to see you. Yes.
1: Good morning.
0: Dan, I got your ears. I had them yesterday and I know I got them today. It's lovely. And also, Danny Griffin was at a meeting.
2: And that's it.
0: And I did play him a record on, I think it was Friday, and he said, I missed it. Can you do it again? I think I can do that. There were two. I definitely did the Gene Harris.
3: Yeah.
0: So we'll see what we can do today, Danny, okay? Big time.

0: encyclopedia of my soul, that happens to be Chris Phillips, was in the building and told Ronnie and myself that this gentleman, PJ Morton, is actually from New Orleans. We had no idea, but hey, it's wonderful. Can't wait to hear more of that thing, that sort of thing, I should say. We've got some more of this sort of thing on the way.
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1: The best soulful music.

Jalen on a terrific Tuesday. And Come Around and Love Me. Going to be telling you all about a very, very big, big, big soul night coming your way in November. Down in Royal Tunbridge Wells. We're going to have so much fun down there. Featuring Gwen Dickey, the voice of Rose Royce, and Alison Limerick as well. Not only Alison, Omar's joining us as well. Omar will be there. Alongside Gordon, Mike, George, Ronnie, and yours truly as well. Tickets are available from the website. Jump on board right now. Don't hear that record. Or this record as well, I should say. One of the summer anthems, our very own Michael Gray with Barbara Tucker on Myself.

0: partner.
1: I've just seen the coolest picture of Gil Scott-Heron wearing an acid jazz t-shirt. Shame it's not on my soul one, but I suppose we weren't doing them then, were we? But we are now. And especially we're nearly in hoodie time of year. All you got to do is go to our website, click on shop, choose what you like. And that is it. Christmas presents, because we've got to start thinking about all of that now. I know it's the end of December nearly, but September even. But I have seen Christmas stuff in a shop. No. Anyway, enough of that. It's time for You Say It, We Play It, Keep It Where You've Got It.
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0: 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John Jules. The Request Hour. My Soul.

had an exodus. After flipping through the paper, our kinfolk knew what was next for us. They headed north to lay down their roots. The train was filled with hope, from the freight cars to the caboose. Next stop, Chicago, the big city of dreams and broad shoulders. This was the hot spot, even though the winters were much colder.

Your music, your choice, your time. Cheryl Lynn and Shake It Up Tonight for Molly. Reminder of all those halcyon days of going out and doing all sorts of things we shouldn't have been doing all those years ago. And this is wonderful. It's a brand new thing. Lala Hathaway for Sarah this afternoon. Gotta say hi to Justin, our very own Justin Clark, the guy that drives our big truck. I'm going to try and play you another Jeffrey Osborne record. We did play one earlier, but we're going to try and play another just for you. Because we're nice people, absolutely. Right then, tomorrow, I'm going to be in conversation with three of the members of the Blue Notes who are in town because they're doing the Shepherd's Bush Empire on Friday, and they'll be at Great Yarmouth for the Soul Weekend on the Saturday night. So if you're going up there, you're going to be treated to this and a lot of other things from the catalogue. So for all you people, I thought I'd play this afternoon. The Love I Lost.

Harold Melvin and the Blue Notes, of course, Teddy on vocal there. Now it's Big Daddy. And as I said, they'll be in London on Friday. Great Yarmouth on Saturday, and I'm in conversation with them tomorrow on a wonderful Wednesday. Gotta say hi to Lance Seaboy. How are you, Lance? You're still in Spain. We got your weather. No. But you're home on Friday. I hope you're happy, mate. We won't talk about football, Lance. Right, I've got to play this record over here for Donna Marchant because she's just reminding me of it and it's got to be done. Proper soul music on a proper soul radio station. Jeff Perry.

0: So Donna, thank you for prompting me to play this today. And also hey to Jojo as well. It was great to see you, Joe, at the weekend. Jeff Perry, Call On Me. Wonderful record. And we got some more wonderful music. We got some Hill Street Soul, actually. On the way, don't go anywhere at all.
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1: So for Angela, we had some Hill Street Soul and For Your Love. She wanted something UK and soulful. It had to be UK, so we've done that. And in the background, for Eric and all the boys working really hard today, they wanted some hip-hop, and here you go. And it's Craig Mack. And of course, reminding you, Ghetto Heaven tonight, Stretchy, his second stint. That's what we call it. He's here tonight doing Ghetto Heaven at 9 o'clock. So lots of things like Craig Mack and everything. Gonna say hi and good afternoon to Ramsey in Luton today. Something I should have done for you yesterday, we're gonna do it today. Unless you want the one you wanted today, you've got a choice. I think we go with the today one, eh? Yeah, why not? And it's great when you ask me for records like this. Lisa Taylor, as we have got some beautiful weather, I will squeeze that in. I mean, I'll put it away and until next year, basically, we're able to get out again. But Gary, as soon as somebody asks for this, it's got to be done. I know Sally Hanley has probably left the office now, but hey. Lonnie's Space Princess.

Now it's official, every time I hear percussion, like timbales and congas and bongos played like that, all I can think of is Mike Vitti, Magic Mike Vitti, who's also going to be here on Saturday night, Funky Nation. Did you know he played drums like that? For Gary Cooper this afternoon. And Dave Lee on the mix of that. It's great, isn't it? It's called Space Princess. And we continue with your music, your choice, and your time. I've just been informed that on Thursday, we're morphing into Ticket Tuesday. We're giving away some tickets on Thursday. I'll tell you more very shortly. In the meantime, for Ramsey in Luton today, bit of boogie. Slow boogie, yeah. Clear.

0: This record is always synonymous with a club in South Harrow to me, Bogart's on a Sunday night. Just one of those records we used to play every week. When I was doing it or when the other guy was doing it before me, that sort of thing. It's just so good. Clear. Never Cry Again for Ramsey in Luton, another one of my stomping grounds, but I'm going to leave that exactly where it is. As you do. We've got some more your music, your choice, and of course your time on the way. Don't go anywhere.
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4: yeah, yeah. The best soulful music.

Now, I'm not going to lie, I put this record away thinking we won't need it again until next summer. But Lisa Taylor, you're so right. On a day like today, it's gorgeous, isn't it? Of course, Cool and the Gang and Summer Madness. And before this, Adrian Heath, it was Tina Marie with Rick James and I'm Just a Sucker for Your Love from the Wild and Peaceful album. And now I'm going to shut up for a little while.

Now, next Thursday, we're having a day where we're going to be playing our favourite records, and most importantly, your favourite records from this album. If you didn't know what this album is, I'm about to tell you. I'm sure you do know, but it's Stevie's Songs in the Key of Life. And next week, or round about now, actually, I don't know when it was released. I know it was a year, but it's 50-year anniversary. And he's coming back. He's got a new album coming out, all sorts of stuff. A living legend. So, next Thursday, if there's a favourite track of yours from this album, we're going to get you to tell us what it is. I know Ronnie's working on something very, very, very hard in the background. We're going to get everybody involved in this. But I thought I'd just play you one of my favourite tracks off the album. I was only 10 when it came out, but it doesn't matter. I remember it vividly. There was my very good friend Kevin Randall, a couple of years older, literally got his pocket money and bought this double album. And all the mathematicians trying to work out how old I am. Yeah, no, there you go. Anyway, that's Love Is in Need of Love Today. There is a better track on that album, in my opinion. There's about three, but that's amazing, isn't it? Another synonymous record with a lot of people right now. Fiona. Bit of Barry for you.

0: Here you go, some Barry. I'm not even going to try and do Barry White voice. I'm not. Blah, blah, blah. That one, no. Oh, dear. I tell you what, if I haven't done your record today, don't worry, we'll do it tomorrow. We always do. You know that. Right, you gorgeous lot. Are you ready for a hydration break? I think I am, too.
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0: John Jules. Weekday afternoons from 1. From 1. My afternoons. My soul. My soul. My soul. My soul. My soul. My soul. My soul. My soul.
1: Pardon me, do you have change for quarters? I gotta make a phone call. Thank you. Oh, I hope this woman don't take me through no changes today, because I had a hard day today, man. You know, let me see what's happening at the address before I go home.

0: the hydration break, which is... I extended it slightly today because we needed to hear this record, didn't we? Yes, we did. And I've got some news for you. Normally, today is Ticket Tuesday, but we're going to morph that into Thursday. So Throwback Thursday is also a throwback and give you a ticket Thursday this week. It's for something wonderful happening at Coco in Camden. They've got a brand new space. Coco Jazz Club. And we are going to give you an opportunity to go and see the amazing Vula Malinga. I'm going to tell you a little bit more very, very soon. Don't go anywhere.
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Ashford and Simpson in the afternoon. You don't get anything better than that. And it seems to hang on. Right, you gorgeous people. We love giving you stuff. We really do. What it is, normally on a Tuesday, we have Ticket Tuesday, but we've morphed it into a brand new venue. On this coming Thursday, we're going to be giving you a chance of winning tickets to go and see the wonderful Vula Malinga at Coco. Now, Coco have got a brand new space. It's called the Coco Jazz Club. Okay, so if you fancy going there to see Vula, just complete your evening with the full majestic dining experience, crafted cocktails, timeless jazz, just wonderful, wonderful experience. This coming Saturday, okay, so if you're not doing anything on Saturday the 26th and you want to go and see Vula, make sure you tune in on Thursday, because we're going to give you a chance of winning tickets throughout the day to go along to that. Now, you don't want to miss out on that one, do you, really? I'm not even a guilty pleasure, this. I just love it. Yvonne Elliman.

0: Now, that version is wonderful, isn't it? Terry Walker, the lovely Terry Walker. We missed him before that. The just as lovely Lucita Tab, I would say that, wouldn't I, really? And Foster Rogue as well, right, yes. So if you want to go and see Vula at Coco, their brand new space, the Jazz Club, this coming Saturday, all you've got to do is listen on Thursday. We're going to give you a chance of winning tickets. Right, don't go anywhere, some on the way.
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as I'm sure you're all aware, yesterday was International Earth, Wind and Fire Day. It might be unofficial, but we don't care. But having said that, every day is International Earth, Wind and Fire Day. Absolutely.

by my big brother, Mastermind. To the point, I'm going to get him into it now. That's it. And it's not the 21st night of December. It'll probably be the 29th night of December. Something along those lines. Last year, we were talking... Right, I'm going to tell you. Last year, we were talking about doing a 24-hour broadcast, in the sense of some of us staying here for 24 hours, all for Great Ormond Street, okay? That is something that's been grating around in my brain for the last 12 months. Now, we are going to be doing stuff for Great Ormond Street again this Christmas, so you've got the heads up on that. And yes, we will be doing the London Parade again on New Year's Day, so you've got the heads up for that right now as well. So, I'm trying to convince some people that we are going to stay here for 24 hours in between Christmas and New Year. Now, Mastermind, as you said, to stop not telling everybody, you have got to do it with me. I bet you wish you didn't ask me now this year. That's a great idea, isn't it? A 24-hour broadcast-a-thon where we can raise some money for Great Ormond Street. It's something that's very dear to all of our hearts and everything. And last year, Brian and Ronnie agreed that they'd be here with me and Gordon for the duration. But now it looks like Mastermind's going to be here for the duration, whether he likes it or not. One more from me this afternoon, and it's a good one as well. SOS Band.

0: We're going to play all of this tomorrow. Time has beaten me as per usual. But tomorrow is a wonderful Wednesday. We've got the visit to the GP and, of course, your music, your choice, your time. Stand by for Ronnie. It will get us home nice and safely. And I'll see you tomorrow. You know the drill. Keep it my soul.
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0: My Soul News. Andy Burnham's getting ready for his first face-to-face meeting with Donald Trump in New York later. Ollie Hughes has more.
1: It could be an awkward meeting between the two. Both have made barbed comments towards each other in the past. And President Trump referred to Mr. Burnham as the mayor of a town who was, quote, very liberal. But speaking on his way over, the Prime Minister said they'll be laughing that off. And he now appreciates just how strong the relationship between the UK and the US is. Mr. Burnham's also expected to speak at the UN later.
0: Next, four people have died in a house fire in Merseyside. Merseyside Fire and Rescue Service says crews were called to the blaze at a semi-detached house in Stone Square in Bootle. UK government borrowing rose in August to the second highest level for the month on record. It's piling pressure on Chancellor John Healey ahead of his first autumn budget. And vets will very soon have to make their prices a lot clearer. It's part of the biggest reforms to the sector in a generation. That's the latest from Radio News. I'm Tanita Sims.
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6: Oh my gosh, it is. It's My Soul, you know. Ronnie H taking care of business right away through till 7 p.m. That's 3 hours or 2 hours and 56 minutes or something like that. Anyway, I'm in, and then I've got Brian the Lion Power. He's helping me out as well. Big shout out to Johnny Jules. He's upset because Spurs can't score a goal, win a game. He's really upset, but here's what it is.
7: Running around. My drive.
5: My drive. My soul.
7: Nothing but soulful hits.
8: The daytime sounds
7: of My Soul.
8: My Soul. My Soul. My Soul.
6: I'm not mentioning sport anymore. I'll take that point against Millwall, though. I'll take it. Here we go. King Curtis Mayfield to kick us off today. Move on up. Let's go.

0: we had Liftoff today with Curtis Mayfield, Move On Up. Not bad, eh? Two lovely records to start the show on a Top Banana Tuesday. What would ordinarily be a Ticket Tuesday, but we're going to sort of flip it and have a Ticket Thursday. I'll tell you more in a bit.
1: Ronnie Harrell. My Drive.
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3: My Soul.
0: Yes, indeed. But welcome to you on the Top Banana Tuesday. Once again, big shout out to Johnny Jules. We're not talking football because he, literally, he's disgruntled. Yeah, don't want to talk about football. Nor do I, to be fair. But, you know, it's not looking too bad for West Ham in the Championship right now. Anyway, let's not talk about that. We want to talk about stuff like music. I've been having a little chat with Brian in the background here. Do you know what? I'm a bit tired. I'm tired, and I'll tell you for what. Not because I was at a weekender over the weekend, and not because I came back and filled in for Greg on Sunday. No, not because yesterday I came in and done Drive, and then I did the R&B show. No, I'm not tired because of that. I'm tired because last night I was looking for a record that I know I opened, because I'm opening boxes at the moment to fill up my record shelves. I've had my records in storage for a little while, and I opened up one of the early boxes, early doors when I was starting to sort my music out. And I found the record, and I was just like, I need to play this at some point, because I didn't even remember I had it. And I was like, I looked at it and I thought, this is a tune, I have to play it. So last night when I got home, I was like, okay, I kind of know where I put it. That I'm looking for it, can't find the record. But I was so tired, I was like, you know what, I'm going to wake up very early this morning, I'm going to go through what I've gone through already, which is a lot of music already, to be fair. Could I find this record? I've looked everywhere. In fact, I started searching through my records about 8:30. Come 1:30, I cannot find this record. I've looked everywhere. All the records I've put on the shelves, I've searched boxes, but I can't find it. The only place that it could possibly be is in the batch of records that I've got in boxes in the garage that I'm going to get rid of. There's no way I'm going to search those again. So you know what I did? I went online and I bought it again. I've gone online and I've bought the record again because I was like, I can't do this. I've been going through records for like 6 hours, 5 hours. I can't do it. So I've had to buy the record again. And when it gets sent across, I'll play it for you. So watch this space. Go on, Brian, what are you saying?
4: But while you were searching, did you find any nuggets?
0: Oh, yeah, there's loads. And that's the thing about it. But this record was in my head. I'm not going to tell you what it is, because when I play it, I'll let you know what it is then. But I swear, I was like, oh, mate, this is driving me nuts. But yeah, absolutely bonkers it was driving me. So I'm just letting you know that. So a little bit tired through searching through vinyl. But yeah, we've got some great music on the show for you today, I'll have you know. I started off with Atlantic Star and Curtis Mayfield. We've got some Nina Simone for you, the Jones Girls. I've got some stuff to tell you about with Stevie Wonder, Songs in the Key of Life album. We're going to be celebrating that on Monday, and I'll let you know how you can be involved. We want you to be involved, because it's just our celebration of Stevie and Songs in the Key of Life. So stand by, I'll let you know about how you can get involved with helping us celebrate that. And also, we're going to have a Ticket Thursday, but I'm going to just give you the heads up on exactly what we're going to be doing, so you can be prepared for that on Thursday as well. I'll be giving you traffic and travel updates regularly, so hopefully that'll get you moving across town. And as well as all that, it's you, me and the music. So if you want to have a chat with me, I would love to give you a shout between now and 7 o'clock. It is studio@my-soul.com, studio@my-soul.com. Have you ever had that moment there when you're looking for something and you just can't find it? You just cannot find it, but you know you've had it. You know you've had it, but you just can't find it. If you had that experience recently, I would love to know about it, and I'll give you a shout as well. It's studio@my-soul.com, studio@my-soul.com. Put your name down and where you're from as well, and give me your version of what you had and you just cannot find it. Really annoying, that, isn't it? Right, let me take you back in time with this one on a Top Banana Tuesday. D Sharp, Easy Money. That online store just got some Easy Money with me, making me buy a record twice.

0: My Swiss family, G1, a.k.a. Chris Reutemann, says, greetings from the studio. You need to come over soon. And I will do. I will do. As soon as you're inviting me, Chris, I will be over ASAP. As soon as I get some holiday. Got none left.
1: That's next year, then.
0: As soon as possible, mate. I'll come over for a long weekend.

0: great record, that, isn't it? Duran Banar featuring Khalid and Soft. So, big shout out to Chris H. I like this. It's a little bit of a joke going on here. So, I'm searching for a record last night and this morning and could not find it for love nor money. So, I ended up buying it again after searching for it for like 5 hours. Anyway, so Chris, excuse me, has said, I've been looking for an old U2 tune for ages, but I still haven't found what I'm looking for. Liking that, mate.
1: My drive.
0: My soul. Boom, boom. Ba-dum, boom. Oh, dear, oh, dear. Keep those ones coming in if you like. Okay, see it. What we got here? We've got some traffic happening on the M25, the London-bound M25 clockwise is partially blocked. Queuing traffic due to a broken down vehicle. That's from junction 14, Airport Way, Heathrow, to junction 15, the M4. Okay, so in Kent, there's traffic being temporarily held. Stationary traffic due to an accident on the M26 postbound. That's from junction 5, the M25 turn off to junction 2A, the A20 London Road, Rootham. And we've also got the usual delays on the M25 anti-clockwise at the Dartford Tunnels as well. At the moment, it's 15 minutes going through there. On the public transport, we've got minor delays on a central line between Leytonstone and Epping, between Leytonstone and Hainault, and between North Acton and West Ruislip. That's all due to cancellations there. That's it. That's all I've got for you for the time. Minute 24 after 4.
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0: One must let you know what's happening on Thursday. We haven't got a ticket Tuesday today. We got a ticket Thursday. So here's what's going down.
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0: Okay, so there's a brand new thing happening. Coco Jazz Club. The soul sounds of the 70s with Vula. Acclaimed vocalist Vula celebrating the soul of the 70s at Coco's intimate new jazz club. So drawing on the rich relationship between jazz and soul, this special evening revisits a decade of extraordinary songwriting and some of the era's most endearing and enduring songs. So expect to hear favourites from Marvin Gaye, Dionne Warwick and Donny Hathaway, best known for her work with the London Community Gospel Choir and as the vocalist on Basement Jack's top 10 hit Oh My Gosh. Vula has also sung alongside artists including Quincy Jones, Jules Buckley and Kurt Elling. So her powerful and powerhouse vocals make her a natural choice to celebrate this golden age of music. No doubt about it. She is absolutely amazing. So complete your evening with a full majestic dining experience, crafted cocktails alongside timeless jazz, soulful vocals and low lighting. Also timeless jazz beneath Coco's iconic theatre balconies as well. Sunday evenings reimagined. Now, we've got some tickets to give away on Thursday for this Saturday, the 26th of September. All right. So this Thursday, we're going to be giving away a pair of tickets for that. Make sure you stay tuned if you fancy some of that. The amazing Vula. I mean, I've worked with Vula in terms of licensing a couple of her records for a compilation I put out this year because she's incredible. The lady is incredible. So, and I can vouch, if you've not seen her live, she outrageously good. So, got a pair of tickets to give away all day on Thursday. All day on Thursday for Saturday the 26th of September. Make sure you stay tuned if you want to be in with a chance of winning at those fantastic tickets. Vula is a ledge. Talking about legends, Nina Simone. My baby just cares for me.

0: Nina Simone, My Baby Just Cares For Me. I love that record. Steve has said, hi, Ronnie. Ticket Thursday. Has something changed since I've been back in Ibiza for a week? No, nothing's changed. It's just a one-off because we're not doing a Ticket Tuesday today. We're going to do a Ticket Thursday. No, it hasn't got the same ring to it. I know, we know. But yeah, we're giving away those tickets this coming Thursday for Coco Jazz Club Vula performing the soul sounds of the 70s. Going to be amazing, that.
1: 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My drive.
2: My drive.
3: My soul.
0: Normality will be resumed as soon as possible, Steve. Don't worry about it. I know you don't like change. A lot of people don't like change, but it is what it is. Okay, let's have a look at what's happening with your traffic and your travel at the moment. We have the A121, Church Hill in both directions closed due to water main work. That's from King's Cross. King's Green to Brancaster Place. King's Green to Brancaster Place in Loughton, Essex. And we've got usual slow traffic on the junction of Coombe Road and Coombe Lane West. That's around Galsworthy Road by Kingston Hospital there. Slow traffic on the A307 Richmond Road around Kingsgate, one-way system. And in terms of your public transport, that all seems to be running fine right now. So I'm not going to elaborate on anything else there. That's it. Job done. 19 minutes to 5.
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0: Across the UK, My Drive with Ronnie Harrell. 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
1: But I don't understand why. See, it's burning me to hold on to this. I know this is something I gotta do, but that don't mean I want to. What I'm trying to say is that I love you. I feel like this is coming to an end, and it's better for me to

My Soul Brighton Weekender returns April 23rd to the 25th next year. Bigger and better. It's going to be at the Doubletree by Hilton Metropole. And it will be lovely. Over 42 My Soul DJs playing across the weekend. David Rodigan's there, Norman Jay's there, John Osborne and Good For The Soul and Bobby and Steve. Greg Edwards going to be doing his show live as well as Mr. John Leach as well. So make sure you go online, book for that. Come and join us for the My Soul Brighton Weekender 2027. Also live on stage will be Odyssey and the MF Robots, full live band with those guys. MySoul.com for all the details and information on that.

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0: check it out. So Liv, great DJ, doing her thing out there. This is actually her pops. Astro Chats, energy, feel the vibes. A minute away from five on Drive. Second hour of the show, we got some Barry White for you, Level 42, Funkadelic and Nate James. So keep it where you got it. It's 5 o'clock, it's time for the news.
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2: Andy Burnham will insist the UK is not on the slide as he makes his United Nations debut as Prime Minister later. He'll address the UN General Assembly in New York after his first face-to-face talks with US President Donald Trump. In his address, Trump says he believes the US will make a deal with Iran.
3: But I believe we'll make a deal right after the election because it doesn't make sense for them not to. What they don't realize is that I'm not running. I did that already.
2: Four people have died in a house fire in Merseyside. Merseyside Fire and Rescue says crews were called to a blaze at a semi-detached house in Stone Square in Bootsall. And in other news, the Strictly Come Dancing Live Arena Tour will return in 2027 with 29 shows around the country. Judges Shirley Ballis, Anton DeBeck and Craig Revel Horwood will join returning host Jeanette Manrara on the road. The live tour kicks off at Birmingham's Utilita Arena on January 22nd. That's the latest from Radio News. I'm Tanita Sims.
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5: 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But Abby Pope says it's not just the gadgets we use every day that make a difference.
6: While many of us love our smartphones and gadgets, some of the most useful technology actually works quietly in the background, like smart meters. 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
7: 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This is My Soul.
0: Yes, indeed it is. It's the second hour of the show. Welcome to you. It's a minute past five. We are going to get stuck into some absolute gems for you for hour two. Like I said, before the news, Funkadelic, Nate James, Barry White, and we kick off hour two with Level 42 and The Sun Goes Down.

0: I'm not going to do my big bad Barry White impersonation because I've been doing it for like years now. I've had enough of it myself. I'm going to love you just a little more, baby. I'm not going to tell you what Brian just did. Because it's a daytime show. But quite frankly, I felt my life was in danger for a minute. Wow. Let's play this one. Nate James, Set the Tone. Jim Sharp on a remix.
1: All right.
0: Really loving this one.

really good, really good. Nate James set the tone. So who fancy a little bit of Sunday lunch then? We do a relaxed and soulful Sunday session at the broadcaster, White City. On a monthly basis, my soul bringing its signature soundtrack to one of West London's most stylish venues. 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Kicks off at 4 o'clock in the afternoon through till 10 p.m. Lunch is served from midday, and menu and table bookings are available if you go to thebroadcaster.co.uk. 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You've got to book the table in advance if you want to go there for lunch, and you get 20% off the food bill with a My Soul ticket. So obviously later on you come party with us from 4 o'clock. Entry for that is £10 plus a booking fee. Just head to mysoul.com. tickets are limited, early booking is advised because it probably will sell out, to be fair. The next one is on the 4th of October and the DJs will be Gordon Mack, Craig Williams and Mastermind. Playing tunes like this to make you party on a Sunday afternoon. Funkadelic.

0: funky. And if you're loving the funk, the whole funk and nothing but the funk, make sure you check in with Jasper, the vinyl junkie. He is on tonight. In fact, let me give you a quick rundown of what's happening this evening at 7 o'clock. You've got the man like Peter Ball with a Simply Salacious dance party. His name's Peter Borg, but I'll call him Peter Borg. And then you've got Ghetto Heaven with Stretch Taylor. He's up at 9 o'clock. And then it is Jasper the Vinyl Junkie, pure funk, nothing but the funk, 11 through till 1. And then Michael Angle, 1 through till 4, kicks us all off on a wonderful Wednesday again.
1: My drive, my soul.
0: Wonderful stuff. Okay, so here's the thing. I can't see anything in the red in terms of traffic and travel. Isn't that good? That's sweet, isn't it? So, you know, there's not a lot. I mean, there's a few bits and pieces here. Just sheer weighted traffic on the Epping New Road and Epping Road, that junction there by the Wakeham's roundabout. It's a little bit slow going through there. A little bit slow on the A40 as well, eastbound. That's between the junction of Hillingdon Circus and RAF Northolt and Leamington Park, Gypsy Corner. It's about 10 minutes going through there as well. And there's slow traffic on the A40 Westway eastbound. That's onto the A501 Marylebone flyover. Just a few minutes going over there as well. But like I said, nothing in the red. That's the first for me on Drive Time.
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Diana Ross and Love Hangover. Great record. Don't forget, no ticket Tuesday. Today we'll have a ticket Thursday. Not the same ring to it, but equally great tickets to give away for the Coco Jazz Club, the newly formed Coco Jazz Club behind the main Coco Club there in Camden Town. Soul Sounds of the 70s with Vula. She's amazing. She's worked with everyone from Quincy Jones, Jules Buckley, Kurt Elling. She's the big voice behind Basement Jack's top 10 hit as well. Oh my gosh, a massive record that, wasn't it? Anyway, she's incredible and she's going to be doing the Soul Sounds of the 70s on this Saturday, actually, the 26th of September. And this coming Thursday, we'll all have a pair of tickets on the daytime to give away for that particular gig. So make sure you stay tuned. Throwback Thursday with some classic Soul Sounds of the 70s with Vula. Yes. Brian, you need to come in to help me out with that one because it's going to go nuts again. I can feel it. Feel it. Right, from Diana Ross the Boss to Portrait and R&B classic, Loving You is 8. That's how it's spelled. I'm not just saying it. Loving You is 8.

That's one of my favourite R&B classics. Portrait and Loving You Is I. So, this coming Saturday, if you're loving your house music, we've got David Harness. He's on at 9 o'clock, 2 hours of the Harness. But before that, Mr. Michael Gray, it's his turn again to do his thing with the Soulja Radio Show. And here he is alongside Barbara Tucker. His version of I Get Lifted, 28 to 6.

Michael Gray. Great version of I Get Lifted, Barbara Tucker. Yeah, I'm really liking that one. And make sure you catch up by Michael Gray this coming Saturday right here, 7 o'clock through till 9 with his Soulja radio show. Right, so next week, Monday, the 28th of September, that marks the 50th anniversary of the release of Stevie Wonder's monumental 1976 double album, Songs in the Key of Life, featuring 21 amazing records, soul, funk, jazz, as gospel moments on that album, some amazing tunes on there. I mean, from start to finish, for me, it's one of the greatest albums ever made. Anyway, so here's the thing. We want you to get involved with a little something we're going to be doing. We're going to be celebrating that album, and we want everyone to celebrate that album because it is, like I said, an amazing piece of work and such a milestone as well. 50 years. So at some point, we're going to be asking you to send us a little voice note. We're just getting it all together now, but we're going to ask you to get us a little voice note with your favorite Stevie track from that album. So make sure you stay tuned tomorrow. We'll give you all the details then, and there you can let us know what your favorite Stevie tune is with a recording, and we'll play it out on the radio next week, Monday. All right, so looking forward to you guys getting involved, hearing yourself on the radio, introducing one of your favourite tunes from the album.

0: If you look at the track listing on this album, it is insane. Love's in Need, I've Loved Today, Village Ghetto Land, Sir Duke, I Wish, Knocks Me Off My Feet, Pastime Paradise, Summer Soft, Ordinary Pain, which is one of my favourites, I'm just playing for you now, Isn't She Lovely, Joy Inside My Tears, oh my gosh, it's just a work of art, as another star, there's just tune after tune after tune, and you could literally put the album on and leave it from start to finish. I've done that in on a show, on a previous station I worked on, just let it play from start to finish. It is a masterpiece. 50 years of songs in the key of life, released on the 28th of September 1976. So we are going to celebrate that this coming Monday. And we're going to ask you to leave your voice notes. What is your favourite track from the album and why? And we'll give you the details about how you can do that tomorrow. Make sure you stay tuned to My Soul.
1: My drive.
0: My soul. Love, Stevie. Right, let's have a look at what's happening with your traffic and travel. Like before, nothing in the red. I love that. We could actually not do a traffic and travel update, but there's a few little things that I'll let you know about. The A2 here. So Watling Street, coastbound, partially blocked. It's an accident from Junction 2, the M25 Darrenfe interchange by Dartford to Bean Lane, the Bean interchange. But it's just come in now. It's not actually in the red at the moment. The M4 onto the elevated section eastbound. It's busy, but it is moving from Junction 3, the A312 Hayes to Junction 2 Brentford. Travel time 10 minutes going through there. And traffic is heavier than normal on the A41 southbound. The M25 Junction 20, travel time about 15 minutes in the Kings Langley area of Hertfordshire. That's it, 16 to 6.
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0: TLC with Creep. Oh, that was an R&B club. Do you know what I did last night? I did the big R&B show. I do that every Monday from 9 p.m, right? And I was like, right, got loads of new tunes to play, which I did. A lovely tune. In fact, I'm going to play it in a hot minute. From a guy called Johnny Burgos. Fantastic record. I had really, really good tune. Jared Lawson, I had new music from him, new music from Cleo. So anyway, I played about four records and then I was like, I'm going to play some old classics. And then I'm doing most of the show just playing. I went down a real rabbit hole of playing old school classic records. It was so nice. So if you're loving records like that, TLC Creep, make sure you go back online to mysoul.com. Listen again, facilities there. 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
3: 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It's very, very quick.
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1: Judge Jules here, and join me on Saturday night on My Soul as we cook up the vibe with some sizzling house making up the recipe. 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

VLV as well. Big shout out to George K, who plays Luther every day. I feel like I play Luther every day as well. At the moment. But yeah, George K, make sure you listen between 7 and 10. He does the breakfast show. And 10 to 9, it's obligatory. He does

Luther's Law. Make sure you check in with George K for My Breakfast if you're loving Luther Vandross or you just love what George does. Also, what I've got to let you know about is MF Robots. They are going to be at the My Soul Brighton Weekender next year, April the 23rd, 25th. I tell you what, I say next year, but Christmas is just around the corner. Do you know what I mean? It's a true story. So make sure you prepare. Get in nice and early. April the 23rd to the 25th, 2027. David Rodiger, Norman J, John Osborne, Good for the Soul, Bobby and Steve, Greg Edwards and John Leach doing their shows live as well. Odyssey live on stage and these guys. I love this record. MF Robots, that's the way. We're going to get into this one just before we hit the 6 o'clock news. My Drive.

0: MF Robots, wonderful MF Robots, will be performing at the Brighton Weekend, April 23rd to the 25th, 2027. Go online now to mysoul.com and check out everything that is going on right there. Odyssey, John Osborne, Norman J, David Roddicken. Good for the Soul, if you're wondering. It's myself, Ronnie Harrell, Bobby and Steve, Ricky Morrison, and Brandon Block. Together, the four of us, we call ourselves Good for the Soul. We're on the stage together, six turntables and two mixers, and we have a lot of fun. Want to join us for that? It's going to be awesome. Right then, let's go to the news because we're a little bit late, and then we're going to jump in a hot mix at Gone Six.
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2: Andy Burnham is making his United Nations debut as Prime Minister later. He'll address the UN General Assembly in New York after his first face-to-face talks with US President Donald Trump. In his address, Trump says it's time AI was given a rebranding.
3: Hereinafter officially called super intelligence, changing the name, and that the use of the word artificial makes intelligence fake. And it is not fake. It's actually amazing.
2: Next, two men have been arrested over a suspected terrorist plot. The men, who were aged in their 30s, were targeting the Jewish community in Manchester. Piers Morgan's vowed to press ahead with suing Earl Spencer. That's despite the author apologising over an error in his memoir about Diana, the Princess of Wales. Spencer's made a raft of claims in the book about the King, as well as about Morgan, which the broadcaster insists aren't true. And if you've got a poorly pet, vets will very soon have to make their prices a lot clearer. It's because of the biggest reforms to the sector in a generation. That's the latest from Radio News Hub. I'm Tanita Sims.
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5: Ronnie, live in the mix at 6. My Soul.

so nice to hear that one. I did the same thing, you know, today. I said literally when I did the big R&B show last night, I started off playing all these new gems and then I played one kind of older one and then just went into this kind of old school kind of, I don't know, sweep of music. But I've done the same today. I started off with something brand spanking new, Johnny Burgos. Love that record, track called Can't Wait. New music from him, what a voice. Then we got into Glenn Jones, Meet Me Halfway There, 1984 from the album Finesse. Change, You Are My Melody, again from 1984. What a year that was. A couple of years later for this one, SOS Band, The Finest. That was your hot mix at 6 today. That gets us into the 6 o'clock supper club. And that is where we play all killers and no fillers. All killers, you know what I mean?

0: Club Yo-Yo. I was resident there with Trevor Nelson and JP, and we did that for a long, long time on a Saturday night. It's just a beautiful thing. So big love going out to you, Gilly. Loving the show today. Appreciate you, man. Love to Aurora as well. Big shout out to Joan and Andy. Now, I'm going to read your email out after I've done some traffic and travel and we've gone into a break. I will read your email out. It's a long one, but it's a good one. So hold tight for that. And yeah, let's get into a traffic and travel update. Let you know what's going out there, going on out there in the roads.
1: My drive. My soul.
0: And it's still pretty calm. I love this. I love this thing. The calmness on the roads. Not many coming togethers. Anyway, usual congestion on the A1203, the highway into town, that's at Wapping, before Tower Bridge, coming from the Limehouse Link Tunnel. It's about 15 minutes going through there at the moment. Just sheer weight of traffic. Also, heavy traffic due to an earlier broken down van on the M23 northbound from Junction 9, Gatwick Airport to Junction 8, the M25 turnoff. Traffic was held just prior to about 6:10 for a few minutes to move the van. All the lanes have been reopened there. And we've got minor delays on the Elizabeth Line westbound. That's between Whitechapel and London Paddington due to an earlier faulty train at Liverpool Street. But I'm loving this because normally there's accidents everywhere and tailbacks. But at the moment, it's nice and easy. Don't want to speak too soon, but it is 21 minutes past six. It's My Drive on a Top Banana Tuesday.
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0: Across the UK, My Drive with Ronnie Harrell. 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
0: Ronnie Harrell, cooking up a storm in the 6 o'clock supper club. On My Drive.

0: I hate some Philly niceness, Philly bigness for you. Inside my drive. You're locked inside the 6 o'clock supper club. For those of you cooking up a storm in the kitchen or on your way home to have your lunch, your tea or your dinner, as you may call it. Tea. Some people call it tea. I don't know why. But anyway, so. Next week, Monday, we're going to be celebrating a milestone album right here on My Soul.
1: Bonnie Harrell. My Drive.
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0: Yes, indeed. Stevie Wonder. Songs in the Key of Life. 50 years old. It came out on the 28th of September, 1976. I've already played one tune. I'm going to play another tune. But we want you to celebrate with us. That's what it's about. It's about you. So, we're going to be giving you a number. From tomorrow, you will have a number in order for you to leave us a message telling us your name, of course, where you are from, and what your favourite track is from the album. It must be from the Songs in the Key of Life as well. I mean, he's got so many great albums, hasn't he? Talking Book, Inner Visions. I mean, just so many great albums. But Songs in the Key of Life, 50 years old, and we want you to tell us what your favourite tune is. And what we'll do is we'll get your message, we'll play it out, and then play your favourite record. So, big shout out to Joan and Andy. Joan and Andy have literally just emailed me here at studio@my-soul.com, representing in Hampshire, saying, "Hi, Ronnie, this is just a story about years ago. We bought the album, Songs in the Key of Life, when it first came out. A few months later, someone asked to borrow it. A while later, realising we hadn't got it back, we couldn't remember who had borrowed it, so basically, we'd lost it and had to buy it again." Sorry, I'm not laughing. Well, actually, I am, because it's happened to me before, but not with that album. No way. Anyway, the email goes on to say, "Can you believe this happened again a few years later when we lent it to someone, never got it back, so bought it for a third time on vinyl. Also have it on CD. Looking forward to next week's show to celebrate 50 years. There's a moral to that story, Joan and Andy. Don't lend anyone your prized possessions. You won't get it back. Chain it to the shelf and make sure you've got it whenever you want to go and play, because that's an album that doesn't leave my house. Actually, I think I've got a spare copy, so if I need to play any tracks from it out when I'm DJing, the original copy stays on the shelf. You know what I mean? Anyway, thank you for that, Joan and Andy. I'm going to play this one for you. Another track from the album, Summer Soft.

album drops, and we're going to celebrate that right here on My Soul Radio, because that's what we do. The masterpiece, Songs in a Key of Life, on Monday will be 50 years. We want you to help us celebrate that. We're going to be giving you a number tomorrow that you can leave a WhatsApp message. About 30 seconds, no more really. Just with your name, where you're from, and what your favourite Stevie track is from that album. And we'll paste the message onto the track and get it played for you throughout the day. That would be a beautiful thing if you got involved. I want to say big love going out to you, Jane, who's messaged me saying, "Hi, Ronnie, great show as always. Thank you for lifting my spirits and making them soar skywards. You are the best positive energy on the planet, with lots of love, Jane." Jane, that is such a lovely message. Back at you. So lovely to hear from you. And yeah, you've just made me happy with that message. So thank you. Thank you for listening, My Soul Family. It's a beautiful thing. 24 minutes away from 7. 24 minutes away from my man Peter Borg as well. It's Simply Salacious Dance Party. Let me take you back with Odyssey, Inside Out. They're going to be performing as well. Out of My Soul Radio, Weekender 2027.

0: Odyssey, who are going to be live on stage at a My Soul Radio weekend, returning April 23rd to the 25th at the Doubletree by Hilton Metropole. Over 42 My Soul DJs playing across the weekend, alongside David Roddigan, Norman J, John Osborne, and Good for the Soul as well.
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0: Live acts will be MF Robots and Odyssey. And you can check out all the information that you need if you head to mysoul.com, the full details, hotel prices, and all the rest of it. Looking forward to Greg Edwards and John Leach broadcasting live from down there as well. A big shout once again going out to Jane, who missed most of the shout out that I just gave you, but I'm going to shout you out again. Jane, thank you for your lovely message. It was beautiful and it literally made me smile, made me very happy. So thank you so much for listening. It truly is a beautiful thing. Also got a message here. Let me just get over to here. Dear Ronnie, can you please wish Nikki a very happy birthday for today? We are sitting in the garden and listening to your show and having a few... What's sniffed? I don't know what that is. So I'm not gonna even finish what you're saying. So I'll leave it there. But big love going to you, Nikki. A very, very happy birthday to you. And there you go. That is a little signal just to kind of, you know, just to solidify our birthday wishes to you right here from all of us here at My Soul. Okay, so not a lot. The only thing I can tell you is there's minor delays on the Elizabeth line westbound between Whitechapel and London Paddington due to an earlier 40 train at Liverpool Street. But everything else seems to be like there's nothing major, all little minor things, bits and pieces. You can check your traffic and your travel if you go to mysoul.com and click on the relevant link there. 18 minutes away from 7, it's My Drive.
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in the retro lounges. That's DJ Biggers. Smooth groove. We've got you covered every Sunday evening from 5. From 5. My soul. The best soulful music.

0: I didn't know. I've never heard of the word snifter. What's a snifter? Anyway, it's been explained now by Tim. Tim says, Ronnie, thanks so much for wishing Nikki a happy birthday. Happy birthday again, Nikki. So it's just to let you know, the snifter is a glass of Prosecco. Once again, thank you so much. And you are one in a million. Thank you, Tim. And thank you for clarifying what a snifter is. Never heard of it. Shout out to you, Bart. Big shout out to all the black cabbies out there doing their thing. Get us from A to B to C. And Bart, looking forward to catching up with you at Great Yarmouth Soul Weekend as well, mate. Right, I'm going to go to a little break. We're going to come back on the other side and play another couple of little tunes before I hand over to my man Peter Borg.
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0: 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The best soulful music.

Across the UK, My Drive with Ronnie Harrell. The daytime sound, of my soul. Ronnie Harrell, cooking up a storm in the 6 o'clock supper club. On My

0: That's it for me, my soul family. I've literally run out of time. Up next, it's Mr. Peter Borg with the Simply Salacious Dance Party. I'll be back in the house tomorrow between 4 and 7. Hopefully catch you for then. And well, I just want to say thank you so much for listening. Have a wonderful evening. Peace, beats, and love. Here's the news.
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2: Prime Minister Andy Burnham says he and Donald Trump have established a good connection in early discussions.
3: The Falklands that we mentioned, and you were going to have to listen to us on those issues amongst others. So it's been great to be with you and the team today. We really appreciate it.
2: They met for the first time today since Burnham became Prime Minister. He says the relationship with the US matters to the UK. But the US President told Burnham the UK's agreement with Mauritius to hand over the Chagos Islands is a terrible deal. Two men have been arrested over a suspected terrorist plot. They were targeting the Jewish community in Manchester. The Community Security Trust described the suspected plot as utterly chilling. Four people have died in a house fire in Merseyside. Merseyside Fire and Rescue Service says crews were called to a blaze at a semi-detached house in Bootsall. And the Strictly Come Dancing Live Arena Tour will return in 2027 with 29 shows around the country. That's the latest from Radio News Hub. I'm Sunita Sims.
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0: On the good times. Blame it on the Borgie. How we doing? It's Tuesday night right here, My Soul Radio. Big, big love to my boy, Ronnie H. My drive's back tomorrow, 4 till 7. Right now, we got 2 hours of great music. Nothing's ever planned, nothing's ever organised. And to all of the record labels and record promoters out there that send me music, I will, I promise you, I'll be downloading these tracks and playing them very, very soon. But right now, we're kind of in a bit of a mood where I'm just kind of going with the flow and seeing what is on my USBs. I have got thousands of tracks on these USBs. So every single week, we're just having a bit of a deep dive. I kind of sit there and I do a bit of a lucky dip. And I'm like, which USB am I going to play with this evening? And see where we go. Anyway, humongous love to everyone joining me already. So many beautiful messages pouring in from all corners of the globe this evening. If you're just joining me and thinking to yourself, who is this crazy man? It's Peter Borg in the house. I do this every single Tuesday night. Humongous love to the lovely Laura, to Lila signing herself in Ibiza with Fraser, to Don Don, and of course to DM listening live before bedtime. Big love to Julia Gerlin, already locked in. Hello to Lisa Heath. Oi, oi, she says, and he's on utter perfection for the utter genius soul. I like that. That's a lovely email. Don't forget you can get involved, studio at mi-soul.com, or else across all socials at Peter Borg Music. I've just jumped straight in. I haven't even taken my hat off or my jumper, and I'm already having a boogie. I hope I'm going to make you guys boogie as well. Do not go anywhere. Very quick advert break.
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0: Wow, so much love pouring in this evening. Yes, Borgie is live in the studio. Yes, he is doing it just like he does or has been doing for the past few Tuesdays. Just playing music that are on my USBs and seeing where we go with a flow. And this evening's flow kind of taking me all over the place. We've gone a little bit deeper. We've gone quite a lot more R&B infused house music, which you guys are sending me so much love about. Don't forget, you can get involved, studio at mi-soul.com, or else at Peter Borg Music across all social channels as well. Humongous love to so many beautiful people joining me. Oh, it's a lot of interference. What's Borgie done? Not sure. Potentially the microphone is too loud. Maybe Borgie needs a bit of an education. Sorry, Gordon and the team management. They're saying, Borgie, what are you doing, mate? You've only been doing this 15 years this month. What's going on? Anyway, we'll talk about that later. Right now, another quick advert break. Please do not go anywhere.
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0: she's too cold.
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0: 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I thought they could tell our vibes.

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1: Right. If I can catch my breath, I spend most of the time dancing and singing and having such a great time in the studio. I get to spend my Tuesday nights with you guys. How cool is that? I get to spend my Tuesday nights playing music that I love to people that love the music that I play. I'm going to trademark that because I've got a feeling quite a few others are trying to steal that from me. How very dare you? Anyway, we need a very, very quick advert break. I really want to find the original to this one, actually. Let's see if I've got it on one of my USBs. Those that know will know, of course. Please do not go anywhere. We're already halfway through this evening's show.
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Weekdays, the specialist sound of My Soul. The Simply Salacious Dance Party with Peter Borg. Peter Borg. Peter Borg. Peter Borg. Peter Borg. Peter Borg. Peter Borg.

0: this in the background. Music Man Edition on the remix. This guy owes me a burger. He very much does. We met in New York about maybe 8 or 9 years ago. An absolutely amazing producer. Humongous love to Music Man Edition. So wherever you are in the world, we need to reconnect. I want my burger. Big love to my boy Emiliano Miranda. How are you, sir? Yes, it's definitely time. I love that. Big, big love to my boy Mark Ibbotson. Hello to the wonderful Ian Thompson. To Mark AD. To Manjit Vidin. He says, absolute bangers from you, sir, every single week. Thank you, thank you, thank you so much. Johnny Main, how are we doing? Hello to you and to Kerry as well. Glad you guys are enjoying the show this evening. Glad you guys are having fun. I'm having a lot of fun. Big love to Perry T, to Angie and to Annette, to Tracy Dalton, to Ams Weston, to Louise B, to Sasha, to Lindsay, to Rosie. Hello to David and Shaz listening to Borgie. Hello to Stephanie. She says, Borgie, I'm never ever sure if you're live in the studio because you don't talk. Well, I'm letting the music do the talking. That's what we do here. Tuesday nights, 7 till 9 UK time with yours truly, Peter Borg. I said 15 years. No, this month it's 14 years. 14 years on my soul. I am celebrating. Wow, it's been a very long time. Humongous love to every single listener. Those of you who have been with us from the very, very start. I remember being in a very small studio with umbrellas. Those of you that remember back in the day, big, big love to the wonderful Mr. Gordon Mack. And of course, to everyone in the Mack Shack this evening. Thank you for putting up with me for the past 14 years. You know, maybe there'll be a few more in there. We'll see. Anyway, very quick advert break. Please do not go anywhere.
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I played the DJ Spen version of this earlier, and I said I need to find the original, the Joubert Singers. Track entitled Stand on the Word. Absolutely love this. Taking it right back to the early 70s with this little segment. Big, big love to everyone joining me. Wow! So much love pouring in this evening. You guys are making me smile. I'd be here all night long if I read out everybody's messages. And I'll do my absolute best to respond as much as I can throughout the week, of course. Mad love to everyone who listens back to the show as well throughout the week on mixcloud.com/mysoul. You guys make me smile. I live miles away from the studio now, but the journey is so worth it. To get to spend 2 hours with you guys playing music I love as loud as I want, and I've got no neighbours banging on the walls. Shut up, Boogie, play the song.

0: a massive, massive track from The Paradise, and also a big track played by none other than Nicky Ciano as well, and many, many others over the years. Big love to Derek Sherry. Hello to Charlotte Rabin. Big, big love to Bertie. He says, where can I purchase Flight on Dexter? I do not know. I don't even know when I played that either. Unfortunately, I don't keep a track list of what I play, and it's very naughty of me. You may be able to find some of the music on Mixcloud when you listen again. Big love to Jennifer Gallagher. She says she's enjoying the music so much, and thank you for brightening up her Tuesday evening. That is my job. I get to do this, and I'm truly blessed and truly, truly grateful that you guys spend it with me as well. Please do not go anywhere. I think we may stay in this kind of zone for the next 20 minutes, if that's okay.
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2: 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The last 20 minutes of this evening's show, you guys are absolutely wonderful. Thank you so much to everyone who is listening this evening.

0: See, they all talk about technology, but when you've got a USB that's so old and you're trying to play music and it's like, this one's not working, and neither is that one. But you know what? This one is. Amy Stewart, friends, an absolute favourite of mine, and I'm leaving you with this. I'm back next week, Tuesday, 7 till 9 UK time. Stretch your boys up next. Please, please, please do not go anywhere. In fact, I'm not going to be able to play this. I'll do my best to remember to play it next week, because Stretch is waiting and his show is coming up next. See you guys next week, Tuesday.
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0: Welcome along to the Ghetto Heaven Show with me, Stretch Taylor, here on My Soul, Tuesday nights, 9 till 11. Many, many thanks to my man Peter Borg for the Simply Salacious dance party before me every Tuesday. What a great show as usual. Thank you, Peter. What a way to start off the show tonight. Odyssey, followed by this absolute beauty from Patty Austin. The amazing Only a Breath Away.
1: 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Why you follow me? What's up, y'all? This is Eric Benet, and when I'm in the UK, I always check out Stretch Taylor's Ghetto Heaven Show to hear the classy side of urban music for that real soul, real R&B, and real hip-hop. Hey, Stretch, what's up? Hit me with some old school and future soul R&B and hip-hop classics.

0: 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Do you love what you feel? 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And I hope you love the music too, here on the Ghetto Heaven Show, the specialist show. 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

The Ghetto Heaven Show with me, Stretch Taylor, here on My Soul. Tuesday nights, 9 till 11. The specialist show, the sound of that real music. We came back after the break with the legendary Curtis Mayfield. What an amazing record that is, The Darkness. Great instrumentation on that Curtis Mayfield record, and great instrumentation on this as well. One of the best instrumentals ever, Ingram, DJ's Delight. Time to take it to the Daz Band on Motown. We're letting it whip tonight. The sound of the good groove till 11 o'clock.

0: this record always so overlooked. Such a great tune, the Daz Band. Still got so much to come on the show today. Some great records in the bag. I have been digging deep. Still to come as well. Some classic R&B, classic hip-hop. All in the bag tonight here on the Ghetto Heaven Show. Keep it here till 11.
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0: Oh yes, two ultimate slow jams back to back. Johnny Gill, My My My. And this, the incredible Joe Thomas, All or Nothing. The remix from back in the day still sounding amazing here in the studio at My Soul tonight. It's time to take it to some UK R&B. One of the first records from Terry Walker from her debut album.
1: Let me know what's going down, Mom.
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0: Hitting you right now with Guess You Didn't Love Me featuring Mos Def.

0: The specialist show, the Ghetto Heaven Show, with me, Stretch Taylor, every Tuesday, 9 till 11. Four R&B gems for you there. Johnny Gill, Joe. And then taking it to the UK with two of our finest exports. Terry Walker, Guess You Didn't Love Me. And another UK queen, Kelly LaRock, My Love, the Ignorance remix, such a massive record back in the day. Still so much great music still to come till 11 o'clock.
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such a tune. We've got the jams, the Get Out Heaven show. We came back with the UK The Influence, Good Lover, and this, Lalomi Washburn, Try My Love. Both from that acid jazz period and that street soul period. A great time in music. Time to head over to a little bit of New Jack Swing. Do you remember High Five? One of their first records, She's Playing Hard to Get. She's playing hard, she's playing. That New Jack Swing sounds known in the UK as Swing Beat. Hot jams till 11.

0: is jam after jam after jam tonight. The golden era of New Jack Swing and R&B, taking it back to 1991. The brilliant Jodeci. Wow, what an era of music. Jodeci, of course, from that album, Forever My Lady. I know you got that in your collection. It's a masterpiece. The great music continues after the break here on the Ghetto Heaven Show. Keep it here.
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Time for some proper R&B tonight here on the Ghetto Heaven Show. With me, Stretchy Boy, John L, Round and Round. Do you remember this one? And before that, the brilliant SWV from their debut album, The Ultimate Slow Jam Week. What a record. Time for a little bit of Soul For Real. One for the real heads, this one, if you really know your R&B. Over that James Brown sample.

0: What's up? It's me, Beverly Knight. I'm here on the Ghetto Heaven Show with my boy, Stretch Taylor, bringing real music back to the table.
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0: featuring Fabulous, a much slept on joint, that one. From her album from just a couple of years back, MJB. Hope you enjoyed that classic R&B. Mary J. Blige, Soul For Real, Janelle and SWV in that section of the show. And we continue after this for the rest of the show with classic hip-hop. Keep it here, ghetto heaven, baby.
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0: Strictly hip-hop classics for the end of the show tonight. Gave you the teacher, KRS-One BDP, My Philosophy. What an incredible lyricist, what an incredible record. And this, for the real heads tonight, Super Lover C and Casanova Rudge. Remember this one, Do the James, with the James Brown samples. Brilliant stuff. Time for some Black Moon. I got you open.
1: Original hands. Doing it like this.
0: Making amazing use of the Barry White sample.

in the place to be. 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Another one for the real heads tonight, who really know their hip-hop. And the last one from us as well will be the same. As we head over to Guru and Premier, a.k.a. Gangstar, Family and Loyalty. Our last one tonight, hope you've enjoyed the show as much as I have. Jasper the Vinyl Junkie is up next.

0: That's it from me, Stretchy Boy, tonight. Thanks for keeping me company. Ending with that classic hip hop. Diamonds are forever like family. Guru, rest in peace, and Premier, the Dream Team, Gangstar. Jasper, the Vinyl Junkie, is up next to funk you through the night from 11 till 1. That's it from me, Stretchy Boy. I'm out till next week. Peace.
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0: Damn funky, isn't it?
1: Of course it is.
0: You want to know more about it?
1: Of course you do.
0: I'll tell you. That was, by the way, I'm Jasper the Vinyl Junkie with the Vinyl Junkie Show right here, right now, on Tuesday.
1: Every other week.
0: It's me, it's Chris John. It's me, it's Chris John. Me, Chris John. That's it now. Now, Chris is busy doing things, you know what I mean? Anyway, so, it's my time. And big thanks to Stretch Taylor, of course, stretching out the grooves, man.
1: I was getting down in the car over here, cartel boy. Ding. He had me grooving in there. My bum was shaking like like a jackknife, you know.
0: Okay, he'll be back next week, same time. And also tomorrow at 10 o'clock sharp.
1: He's a busy man, he is.
0: Anyway, I'm here. And that was,
1: this as a band called,
0: a nice band, been around a while, playing this stuff a long time. Ravel's, and it's called C Plays It Cool. And it's a brilliant double-sider, killer, no filler business. And I did play on my other show, The Dawn Patrol. I played the other side, more soulful, beautiful side on that show. So I've played this one now. And I thank you very much for giving it, and I'll be playing a lot more of it. It's still on the 45 right now. The A side, C Plays It Cool. The Ravels, okay? On one of my favourite labels. Yes, Frank Knight Records from the US. So get that. British band, this is, by the way. Well, they're kind of mixed.
1: I think it's
0: Irish, there's American, and a Scottish as well. And they all live here in London town. Anyway, that's wicked. Go get some more of them. Put it on your diary to get hold of something like that. You've got to do it. Gotta be done. Ah, oh, one of my talkover tunes. Right, let's get with it. Otherwise, I won't have time. You know, we'll just chat in. Right, we're going to play a bit of the Barclays. Let's give it up.

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From the Cootie Man album. Did you get it? Oh, God, you missed it. No, you might get it still. Come out 2011. I just love that track, though. Bango Fields. How lovely. Just unwinding your mind. This is what we do. Unwind your mind and get you freaky in this show. If that's up for you, if you like that, well, I can help you. If you can't, well, then I can't really help you. But I think the next track you're going to love. Actually, this is a guy that's not known for kind of funked up stuff. And this was his album that came out. And I think it was 75, 76, something like that. That's Ramsey Lewis, keyboard player. But he was heavily influenced in 75 from George Clinton and Ohio Players. This is a kind of combination of both. But you've never, you like, I mean, lovely jazz, sort of easy listening stuff, and that's funky stuff as well. But this is one of the funkiest things he's ever done in his life. And here it is right now. Yeah. Ramsey Lewis, Fish Bite, 75, but this has been mixed up a little bit. Oh, yeah, we don't mess around.

0: Yeah, I told you. One of the funkiest things he ever done. He's playing the keyboards as well, not the piano. Like, Bernie influences in there. Higher in the vocals. But I love it.
1: Fish Bite. 75.
0: Ooh, lovely. Very, very. But that's nice. It's got a little bit of a funk edit on there as well from Flavor Flav. Flavor Louver. And I got that on 7 recently. But if you get the album, it's funky anyway, the original. But there you go. Something for you to hunt down if you want to do something like that. Big shout, by the way, to my man, my competitor on this show. Hey, he'll be here next week, you know. He just rang me up. He said, well, text me. Made sure I had a little snooze so I could be fighting fit for the funk. Set my alarm clock for 11, so let's go to funk and heaven. Like the P-Funk Army in 77. How long did that take you to do that? Love it, though. I love it. You can have that one on me. Randy Lewis one. How about that? Right. What's this? You know about the Brighton Weekender. It's coming around, I'm telling you. Yep. April 23rd to the 25th. Bigger and better than ever. 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Fantastic views, lower price rooms, and even more entertainment. Over 42 nice old DJs will be playing across the weekend. We'll also be secure some massive names to join us. David Monaco, Norma Jay, John Osborne, and for the soul, Bobby and Steve BB. Wicked, I've seen it. Norman and Bobby and Steve for a long time, so it'll be great to get to go and have a beer or two. All right, plus Greg Evans, of course, we'll be there with John Leach doing a broadcast live from the venue. But wait, there's still more. So, Odyssey. Live on stage, AMF Robots, my God, full band and loud. Lovely. 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Yes. Right, we're going to go for a quick break while I have some peanuts and you can check this out.
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0: He is. 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Funk is on a roll. James Brown, he funked up. Yeah. One of my favourite mixes. Come out of the 12, double 12, in 1998. The Funk Monks mix.
1: New Funk Monk, New Funk Monk, New Funk Monk.
0: We're on James. His soul rests in peace, his music lives on. And he gets funked around with. He doesn't mind. No, you don't. You're getting more for what you're funking for on this station and this show. We don't play the normal stuff because we're not normal. Anyone who's normal out there, I don't trust them. You understand what I'm saying? So, I'm normal. Are you? Well, we ain't trusting you then.
2: Now, this some bad
3: funk. Cause I want the funk and you know that I'ma get it.
4: Let me just say this one time.
2: Jasper.
5: One, two, three.
6: My soul.
7: Jasper.

Yes, on that Sabiso Records label from Russia. There are a lot of Russian guys in there. Oh God, Romeo, Nikolas, Ozhevov. Yeah. Look, Russian people are nice, funky. That's where they're playing. Don't judge a country by a politician, because the genuine souls are there making good stuff for us to listen to.

0: Yeah, what he's singing about is happening now. He made that, wrote that in 1969. And that can just feel like right now, can't it?
1: Yeah.
0: I can't believe in the Mr. Sweaty in a shop. Got a couple of things, it was about 40 odd pounds. I could not believe it. It's mad. We've got to sort it out. We've got to sort it out. Don't let that worry you.

0: Hard Times. 69, believe that. Love it. Oh, yeah, baby. Yeah. Let me give you a little something here. Join us Saturday the 7th of November 2026 at the Assembly Hall Theatre. Tunbridge Wells. Yes. My Soul Radio, Boutique Soul, associated with Bougie. And presents live Night of Timeless Soul. Live on stage, Alison Limerick, Quinn Dickey, Rolls Royce. Love Rolls Royce, don't you? Omar as well. I love him. We love him. He's ours. Join by My Soul Family. Guess who? It's Gordon Mack, Ronnie Harrell, Mike Minnie, John Jones, and George Kane. What? You're going to have a lovely time, I'll tell you. 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Don't miss the biggest soul night of the year. Grab your tickets and celebrate with us. Yeah! Get celebrating before the snow comes down. Who said that? Such a good summer, you know it's going to be some snow. Right, I'm going to have my bag of crisps now. Why you listen to this?
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0: do it right now. Beautiful penguin. Yeah. Remember, you got to get up to get down. Did you? Good. If that's not moving and groove you, you must be passed on or radio rental. We don't want any of that business in here. Love it. Easy E, featuring Dr. Dre. Easy said, that darn baby. 89, and then, of course, the original funky penguin, Rufus Thomas, from 1971. Mixed together, boy. All kinds of stuff going on this old show. We like to surprise thee and play you all stuff that, you know, I like, and hopefully you do too. Yes.
1: My song.
2: Yes, that's right. The final chunky.
0: That's right. Do you want some Maceo with a brass band? Panging out some tunes that you will love to hear. Walking home together. Maceo Parker, the rebirth of brass band together forever.
3: Good morning, boys and girls. I'm your substitute teacher. The topic for today is what you would like to be when you grow up. You in the back, what's your name?
4: My name is
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3: All right. Jasper. What you want to be when you grow up?
4: I want to be a motherfucking hustler. You better ask somebody.

0: Southern Exposure album. Oh, I love it. Just got... you've got to be moving than that. You've got to be. Have to be. Have to. You've got to be. Have to be. Yeah. We're going for a break. Be back soon.
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8: 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This is my soul. My soul, my soul. The best soulful music.

0: yeah, so nice. Isn't it? Do you know who that is?
1: Rolls Royce.
0: Yeah, but it's been funked around. That geezer again. But if I love edit, I played the other side. That's the B side. See, I told you. Double side killer, no filler, you know what I mean? Well, actually, the A side, the other side, the B side. But, you know, we don't care. B side wins again, A side wins again. It's good, it's got to be played. Yeah. That's what I say. It's on 7:45 at the moment. You can get that. A little funky jam. I like it. Original. Rolls Royce. Do Your Dance from 1977 from that lovely Full Bloom album. Yeah. But that's not going to be on there, that particular mix. No. Yeah, that's all right. 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
2: A life that you should be doing.
0: Yeah. Only 10 tickets left, I think. 10 rooms left. Oh, yeah. Pay plan available. Be quick. 10 left. 10. I've just sold another one, I think. There's only 9 left now. Okay.

Okay, I got a little 45 brand new, got a bung it for you right now. This is a piece of goodness. I tell you that for nothing. I tell you nothing. Last week I put a spusted Nate James thing on 45. It was on download, and the guys were playing it in the daytime and stuff. But then the vinyl came out last week, and I got it, played it on the show. Set the tune. The Jim Sharp remix is the one for that one, of course. But I've got another thing for you, because that'll go with it. I'm going to bust it after this. So it'll just melt in, just two together, I reckon. Anyway, this is Wheels doing it in the park. Of course, what was that? Blackbirds, Rock Creek Park, 75. But this is on the Needle Records, 8K, baby. This is called Doing It in the Park. Check out what they're talking about. A bit naughty, but love. This is the, you know, we're adults now. It's an adult time. It's after 12. Now, there's nothing really terrible in there, but anyway, you'll see what we're up to in the park. Why not?

sí, señor. Wheels, doing it in the park. You know what I'm up to. Blackbird's original, not Creek Park, 75. I do like that on a little 45. I'll tell you what, we're going to do that again, I think. That's so good. Yeah. Sound a little bit more like so quick anyway. Hey, yeah. This is happening, mate. Happening. 45 of the week. It's got to be. Make sure we get some of this. Snoozing you lose if you don't get it.

0: no. This one.
1: Ah, that's it.
2: Last week's Boy Father of the Week. And that new one. Wheels, baby. This is last week's one. I'll put them together now. Why not?
1: Yeah, I can do what I want now.
2: Quarter past 12 midnight. We're here till 1 in the morning.

0: Oh yeah, that's the vinyl copy there. That's the M45 stretched out version. Yeah, I'm all right. Big shout to Andy Wolby and his missus. Also, Tom Cooper, big shout to him. Wicked, hope you're doing some of them bands again. It was wicked last time we did something. And Mr. Crumb, big shout, one of the best label designers and other kinds of designers. Mr. Crumb, definitely. Big shout to you, guys. And what's this one? House of Roots Soul. Yeah, nice one. Nice. I mean, I've been really neglecting your Facebook and the Instagram. Big shout. So, so Facebook, Peter Jasper Vita Gilbert, and Instagram, Jasper the Vinyl Junkie. Either way, it's going to be okay. And if you, you know, don't do it, it's up to you. But if you do, it'd be lovely to hear from you. In the meantime, here we go.
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Dawn Patrol on Saturday, the other side. Wicked stuff, mate. From the Skuniversal Records. Sure. Just out and about, double-sided. Cooler, no filler business. All right, I'm going to change it around a little bit here. This is the British guys, rap teams, and we're going to kick it out with the Outlaw Posse. I played something on, Dawn Patrol on Saturday, last Saturday. So I'm going to pass another track. I was chatting to the guy on the Facebook and stuff like that. I haven't seen it for ages. So we just got in together on one of the systems. I don't know which one it was. Could have been any of them, you know what I mean? It's Isaac Bellow and Carl GKG. And it's one of their tracks coming up. You'll love it. I'll tell you that for nothing. You will love it. Then after that, I'm going to drop in on another old school. This is Life MC DJ Napa featuring Crush Slaughter. So two in a row, British stuff, all good. Having it.

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1: Yeah, we know.
2: 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Well done.
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0: Old school is the best school. 50,000 kilowatts of King Funk, pal. British. UK's finest. Two of them there. Bombman even gave him a shout, didn't he? Loving it. Just loving the British stuff. Hey, yeah. Don't you? Doesn't get enough play, but we do. I'll make sure. Okay, listen to this, y'all. Coco Jazz Class. Sounds 70s with Vula. Acclaimed vocalist Vula celebrates the soul of 70s. Coco's intimate new jazz club. A new one. Wow. There's a new... Blue Note as well. Drawing on the rich relationships between jazz and soul, this special evening reveals a decade of extraordinary songwriting and some of the era's most enduring songs. Expect to hear your favourites from Marvin Gaye, Dionne Warwick, and Johnny Hathaway. That's it. Soul me, mate. I'm in. Best known for her work for the London Gospel Community Choir, where she obviously learned her trade, and as a vocalist on Basement at Jack's top 10 hit. Oh my gosh. Vula has also sung alongside artists including Quincy Jones, Jules Buckley, Kurt Erling. Wow, there you go. Her powerhouse vocals make her a natural choice to celebrate with the golden age of music. Complete your evening with a full majestic dining experience with crafted cocktails alongside timeless jazz, soulful vocals and low lighting, and timeless jazz beneath the Coco's iconic theatre balconies. Sunday evening reimagined this Saturday 26th. Yes! September. Well, that's a, I've got to get in there. You got any fair tickets? That sounds like a good night, mate, I'll tell you. Wicked night. Okay. On the and the Dawn Patrol, well, I do on a Saturday morning. I mean, crack a bloody dawn on him. I did a couple of features on a couple of albums. One of them were the Womack Sisters. Yes, indeed. And the other one was the brand new one, Chaka Khan. So I'm going to bust a couple of tracks the funkier side. I played more soulful stuff. And this first one I'm going to bust is this one here.
1: Family Sisters.
0: Womack Sisters. This is a funky number, I tell you. 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

0: 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Wicked. And there was a scarf in it, and I'm wearing it on my neck now. A little bandana. And I just took a shot of, I do a little sketch on the to send up on the Facebook and all the other streams. And so you'll see me wearing it. 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Anyway, going for a quick break. Yeehaw.
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2: How do you like it? Fast or slow? New or old? House or garage? Whichever it is, I've got you covered 100%. Join me, DJ Fenn, on My Soul Radio for my weekly show every Friday night from 11 o'clock, taking you through till 1 a.m. We're in the mix all the way, baby, getting you set for the weekend. It's all about the music. DJ Fenn, every Friday night, 11 till 1 a.m.
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3: Here I am. Well, just before the break, I meant to say, by the way, that Womack thing, if you could use it, listen to it on the headphones, it really is, it's really playing with the stereo on there, wicked. But anyway, the next one is the album, the other album I featured on the Breakfast Show. He told me it was like one, actually. Dawn Patrol. This is my favourite track coming up right now on it. Wicked, I'll tell you. It's absolutely one. A good album, man. There's some good stuff. It's different from what she usually has, but there's some good cracking one. And the one I'm playing you now is the one I love. And it's from the, Chuckzilla album. And here it is. This one's called Curious Subject. Ta! Love it.
4: Hello. Hello. Here we are.
3: Only 60 minutes to go to the top of the hour. Yeah.

I bet you didn't. I did. It's great to see her back and action. She was a bit ill last year, but beginning of this year, she's

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1: We're all curious subjects, really, aren't we?
0: Don't let anyone ever gaslight you. I've got a gas mask now. Anyone's gaslighting around, put it straight on, okay? Get filters out. Get it, Summer. Big shout to Sarah Matthews Viridius. And also, Richard Walker. Hey, Facebook is coming through here and there and everywhere. I'll tell you, check this out. Check this sucker out.

0: Oh, yeah. I mashed the piece there, I tell you. Yeah, there you go. I'm a London Irish soul rebel. Hey! Get down, get funky, I say. Yeah. We're near the end of the show now. Nearly at the end of the show. Oh, lovely. Of course you are. I just read out what's going on for the radio next 24 hours.
1: Yeah, you want to know? Of course you do.
0: Michael Angle's right on after me.
1: Oh, yes, he is, certainly is.

Breakfast with Keithy. Keith Jackson. With his mastermind quizzes. I try to answer them. George Kay, of course, right in there, breakfast time, 7 to 10. Giving it some and doing some Luther, of course. And my soul, morning stretch, Taylor, stretching it out. Hardest working man in the radio at the moment. And the afternoon, of course, John Jules, wicked shows, giving it to the people, and letting them choose some tunes and all that. Yeah, well done, mate. And then my tribe, of course, the one and only, Ronnie Harrell, bringing you safely home from wherever you are, and playing some jams in the process. Not the jams of the traffic, but the jams in your ear. Weekly rotation is Chris Phillips. All right. Here you go. He's in the rotation now between 7 and 21, no? Good chat to you, mate. Catch a groove. Matt White, giving it to you. Between 9 and 11 o'clock. And the one and only longest running man. 11 to 1, the Reggae Rock Show. Keith Lawrence, don't miss that one. Make sure you get it. And then it goes around to Michael Angle again. Yeah, that's it. Woohoo! I'll be back on the show on the Dawn Patrol, on Saturday morning between 4 and 6. If you can, join me. See me wear my bandana. My came with the album. Bomax Sisters out. Yeah, I've got wearing it now. Look, I'm going to play you this one and then I'm out of here. I'll see you later again.

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2: 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I hope you can join me for the last Saturday of every month for My Soul Show. I'll be dropping the latest disco, soul and house and a few classics. So that's the Michael Gray Soul Show, 7 p.m, the last Saturday of the month, straight after Mike Vitti.
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